0: From the CJ Radio Weather Center, here's the forecast for Swan River and Dauphin. Tonight, partly cloudy with 30% chance of showers this evening and risk of a thunderstorm, clearing before morning. Low 9, Thursday, mainly sunny. Increasing cloudiness late in the morning, then 30% chance of showers in the afternoon. Risk of a thunderstorm in the afternoon. High 24, Humidex 26, UV index 6 or high. Thursday night, partly cloudy. 30% chance of showers in the evening with risk of a thunderstorm. Low 11, Friday, a mix of sun and cloud. High 25, Friday night, cloudy with 60% chance of showers. Low 13, Saturday showers. High 21, Saturday night showers. Low 13, Sunday showers. High 19, Sunday night showers. Low 14.
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0: From the CJ Radio Weather Center, here's the forecast for Swan River and Dauphin. Tonight, partly cloudy with 30% chance of showers this evening and risk of a thunderstorm, clearing before morning. Low 9, Thursday, mainly sunny. Increasing cloudiness late in the morning, then 30% chance of showers in the afternoon. Risk of a thunderstorm in the afternoon. High 24, Humidex 26, UV index 6 or high. Thursday night, partly cloudy. 30% chance of showers in the evening with risk of a thunderstorm. Low 11, Friday, a mix of sun and cloud. High 25, Friday night, cloudy with 60% chance of showers. Low 13, Saturday showers. High 21, Saturday night showers. Low 13, Sunday showers. High 19, Sunday night showers. Low 14.
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0: From the CJ Radio Weather Center, here's the forecast for Swan River and Dauphin. Tonight, partly cloudy with 30% chance of showers this evening and risk of a thunderstorm, clearing before morning. Low 9, Thursday, mainly sunny. Increasing cloudiness late in the morning, then 30% chance of showers in the afternoon. Risk of a thunderstorm in the afternoon. High 24, Humidex 26, UV index 6 or high. Thursday night, partly cloudy. 30% chance of showers in the evening with risk of a thunderstorm. Low 11, Friday, a mix of sun and cloud. High 25, Friday night, cloudy with 60% chance of showers. Low 13, Saturday showers. High 21, Saturday night showers. Low 13, Sunday showers. High 19, Sunday night showers. Low 14.
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0: From the CJ Radio Weather Center, here's the forecast for Swan River and Dauphin. Tonight, partly cloudy with 30% chance of showers this evening and risk of a thunderstorm, clearing before morning. Low 9, Thursday, mainly sunny. Increasing cloudiness late in the morning, then 30% chance of showers in the afternoon. Risk of a thunderstorm in the afternoon. High 24, Humidex 26, UV index 6 or high. Thursday night, partly cloudy. 30% chance of showers in the evening with risk of a thunderstorm. Low 11, Friday, a mix of sun and cloud. High 25, Friday night, cloudy with 60% chance of showers. Low 13, Saturday showers. High 21, Saturday night showers. Low 13, Sunday showers. High 19, Sunday night showers. Low 14.
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From the CJ Radio Weather Center, here's the forecast for Swan River and Dauphin. Tonight, partly cloudy with 30% chance of showers this evening and risk of a thunderstorm, clearing before morning. Low 9, Thursday, mainly sunny. Increasing cloudiness late in the morning, then 30% chance of showers.

0: Showers in the afternoon. Risk of a thunderstorm in the afternoon. High 24. Humidex 26. UV index 6 or high. Thursday night, partly cloudy. 30% chance of showers in the evening with risk of a thunderstorm. Low 11. Friday, a mix of sun and cloud. High 25. Friday night, cloudy with 60% chance of showers. Low 13. Saturday showers. High 21. Saturday night showers. Low 13. Sunday showers. High 19. Sunday night showers. Low 14.
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0: From the CJ Radio Weather Center, here's the forecast for Swan River and Dauphin. Tonight, partly cloudy with 30% chance of showers this evening and risk of a thunderstorm, clearing before morning. Low 9, Thursday, mainly sunny. Increasing cloudiness late in the morning, then 30% chance of showers in the afternoon. Risk of a thunderstorm in the afternoon. High 24, Humidex 26, UV index 6 or high. Thursday night, partly cloudy. 30% chance of showers in the evening with risk of a thunderstorm. Low 11, Friday, a mix of sun and cloud. High 25, Friday night, cloudy with 60% chance of showers. Low 13, Saturday showers. High 21, Saturday night showers. Low 13, Sunday showers. High 19, Sunday night showers. Low 14.
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0: From the CJ Radio Weather Center, here's the forecast for Swan River and Dauphin. Tonight, partly cloudy with 30% chance of showers this evening and risk of a thunderstorm, clearing before morning. Low 9, Thursday, mainly sunny. Increasing cloudiness late in the morning, then 30% chance of showers in the afternoon. Risk of a thunderstorm in the afternoon. High 24, Humidex 26, UV index 6 or high. Thursday night, partly cloudy. 30% chance of showers in the evening with risk of a thunderstorm. Low 11, Friday, a mix of sun and cloud. High 25, Friday night, cloudy with 60% chance of showers. Low 13, Saturday showers. High 21, Saturday night showers. Low 13, Sunday showers. High 19, Sunday night showers. Low 14.
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0: From the CJ Radio Weather Center, here's the forecast for Swan River and Dauphin. Tonight, partly cloudy with 30% chance of showers this evening and risk of a thunderstorm, clearing before morning. Low 9, Thursday, mainly sunny. Increasing cloudiness late in the morning, then 30% chance of showers in the afternoon. Risk of a thunderstorm in the afternoon. High 24, Humidex 26, UV index 6 or high. Thursday night, partly cloudy. 30% chance of showers in the evening with risk of a thunderstorm. Low 11, Friday, a mix of sun and cloud. High 25, Friday night, cloudy with 60% chance of showers. Low 13, Saturday showers. High 21, Saturday night showers. Low 13, Sunday showers. High 19, Sunday night showers. Low 14.
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rattling your ground. Karma's on your scent like a bounty hunter. 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Sweet like justice, karma is a queen. Karma takes all my friends to the summit. Karma is the guy on the screen.

0: From the CJ Radio Weather Center, here's the forecast for Swan River and Dauphin. Tonight, partly cloudy with 30% chance of showers this evening and risk of a thunderstorm, clearing before morning. Low 9, Thursday, mainly sunny. Increasing cloudiness late in the morning, then 30% chance of showers in the afternoon. Risk of a thunderstorm in the afternoon. High 24, Humidex 26, UV index 6 or high. Thursday night, partly cloudy. 30% chance of showers in the evening with risk of a thunderstorm. Low 11, Friday, a mix of sun and cloud. High 25, Friday night, cloudy with 60% chance of showers. Low 13, Saturday showers. High 21, Saturday night showers. Low 13, Sunday showers. High 19, Sunday night showers. Low 14.
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0: From the CJ Radio Weather Center, here's the forecast for Swan River and Dauphin. Tonight, partly cloudy with 30% chance of showers this evening and risk of a thunderstorm, clearing before morning. Low 9, Thursday, mainly sunny. Increasing cloudiness late in the morning, then 30% chance of showers in the afternoon. Risk of a thunderstorm in the afternoon. High 24, Humidex 26, UV index 6 or high. Thursday night, partly cloudy. 30% chance of showers in the evening with risk of a thunderstorm. Low 11, Friday, a mix of sun and cloud. High 25, Friday night, cloudy with 60% chance of showers. Low 13, Saturday showers. High 21, Saturday night showers. Low 13, Sunday showers. High 19, Sunday night showers. Low 14.
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0: From the CJ Radio Weather Center, here's the forecast for Swan River and Dauphin. Tonight, partly cloudy with 30% chance of showers this evening and risk of a thunderstorm, clearing before morning. Low 9, Thursday, mainly sunny. Increasing cloudiness late in the morning, then 30% chance of showers in the afternoon. Risk of a thunderstorm in the afternoon. High 24, Humidex 26, UV index 6 or high. Thursday night, partly cloudy. 30% chance of showers in the evening with risk of a thunderstorm. Low 11, Friday, a mix of sun and cloud. High 25, Friday night, cloudy with 60% chance of showers. Low 13, Saturday showers. High 21, Saturday night showers. Low 13, Sunday showers. High 19, Sunday night showers. Low 14.
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me I'd come to push and shove. So I pulled up a chair. We talked of roads untraveled,

0: From the CJ Radio Weather Center, here's the forecast for Swan River and Dauphin. Tonight, partly cloudy with 30% chance of showers this evening and risk of a thunderstorm, clearing before morning. Low 9, Thursday, mainly sunny. Increasing cloudiness late in the morning, then 30% chance of showers in the afternoon. Risk of a thunderstorm in the afternoon. High 24, Humidex 26, UV index 6 or high. Thursday night, partly cloudy. 30% chance of showers in the evening with risk of a thunderstorm. Low 11, Friday, a mix of sun and cloud. High 25, Friday night, cloudy with 60% chance of showers. Low 13, Saturday showers. High 21, Saturday night showers. Low 13, Sunday showers. High 19, Sunday night showers. Low 14.
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0: From the CJ Radio Weather Center, here's the forecast for Swan River and Dauphin. Tonight, partly cloudy with 30% chance of showers this evening and risk of a thunderstorm, clearing before morning. Low 9, Thursday, mainly sunny. Increasing cloudiness late in the morning, then 30% chance of showers in the afternoon. Risk of a thunderstorm in the afternoon. High 24, Humidex 26, UV index 6 or high. Thursday night, partly cloudy. 30% chance of showers in the evening with risk of a thunderstorm. Low 11, Friday, a mix of sun and cloud. High 25, Friday night, cloudy with 60% chance of showers. Low 13, Saturday showers. High 21, Saturday night showers. Low 13, Sunday showers. High 19, Sunday night showers. Low 14.
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0: From the CJ Radio Weather Center, here's the forecast for Swan River and Dauphin. Tonight, partly cloudy with 30% chance of showers this evening and risk of a thunderstorm, clearing before morning. Low 9, Thursday, mainly sunny. Increasing cloudiness late in the morning, then 30% chance of showers in the afternoon. Risk of a thunderstorm in the afternoon. High 24, Humidex 26, UV index 6 or high. Thursday night, partly cloudy. 30% chance of showers in the evening with risk of a thunderstorm. Low 11, Friday, a mix of sun and cloud. High 25, Friday night, cloudy with 60% chance of showers. Low 13, Saturday showers. High 21, Saturday night showers. Low 13, Sunday showers. High 19, Sunday night showers. Low 14.
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0: From the CJ Radio Weather Center, here's the forecast for Swan River and Dauphin. Tonight, partly cloudy with 30% chance of showers this evening and risk of a thunderstorm, clearing before morning. Low 9, Thursday, mainly sunny. Increasing cloudiness late in the morning, then 30% chance of showers in the afternoon. Risk of a thunderstorm in the afternoon. High 24, Humidex 26, UV index 6 or high. Thursday night, partly cloudy. 30% chance of showers in the evening with risk of a thunderstorm. Low 11, Friday, a mix of sun and cloud. High 25, Friday night, cloudy with 60% chance of showers. Low 13, Saturday showers. High 21, Saturday night showers. Low 13, Sunday showers. High 19, Sunday night showers. Low 14.
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Need more to hold than just a telephone. Papa called Mama each and every night just to ask her how she was and if his kids were all right. Mama would wait for that call to come in, but when Daddy'd hang up, she was gone again. Mama was a looker, Lord, how she shined.

0: From the CJ Radio Weather Center, here's the forecast for Swan River and Dauphin. Tonight, partly cloudy with 30% chance of showers this evening and risk of a thunderstorm, clearing before morning. Low 9, Thursday, mainly sunny. Increasing cloudiness late in the morning, then 30% chance of showers in the afternoon. Risk of a thunderstorm in the afternoon. High 24, Humidex 26, UV index 6 or high. Thursday night, partly cloudy. 30% chance of showers in the evening with risk of a thunderstorm. Low 11, Friday, a mix of sun and cloud. High 25, Friday night, cloudy with 60% chance of showers. Low 13, Saturday showers. High 21, Saturday night showers. Low 13, Sunday showers. High 19, Sunday night showers. Low 14.
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0: Chance of showers, low 13. Saturday showers, high 21. Saturday night showers, low 13. Sunday showers, high 19. Sunday night showers, low 14.
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0: From the CJ Radio Weather Center, here's the forecast for Swan River and Dauphin. Tonight, partly cloudy with 30% chance of showers this evening and risk of a thunderstorm, clearing before morning. Low 9, Thursday, mainly sunny. Increasing cloudiness late in the morning, then 30% chance of showers in the afternoon. Risk of a thunderstorm in the afternoon. High 24, Humidex 26, UV index 6 or high. Thursday night, partly cloudy. 30% chance of showers in the evening with risk of a thunderstorm. Low 11, Friday, a mix of sun and cloud. High 25, Friday night, cloudy with 60% chance of showers. Low 13, Saturday showers. High 21, Saturday night showers. Low 13, Sunday showers. High 19, Sunday night showers. Low 14.
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0: From the CJ Radio Weather Center, here's the forecast for Swan River and Dauphin. Tonight, partly cloudy with 30% chance of showers this evening and risk of a thunderstorm, clearing before morning. Low 9, Thursday, mainly sunny. Increasing cloudiness late in the morning, then 30% chance of showers in the afternoon. Risk of a thunderstorm in the afternoon. High 24, Humidex 26, UV index 6 or high. Thursday night, partly cloudy. 30% chance of showers in the evening with risk of a thunderstorm. Low 11, Friday, a mix of sun and cloud. High 25, Friday night, cloudy with 60% chance of showers. Low 13, Saturday showers. High 21, Saturday night showers. Low 13, Sunday showers. High 19, Sunday night showers. Low 14.
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0: From the CJ Radio Weather Center, here's the forecast for Swan River and Dauphin. Tonight, partly cloudy with 30% chance of showers this evening and risk of a thunderstorm, clearing before morning. Low 9, Thursday, mainly sunny. Increasing cloudiness late in the morning, then 30% chance of showers in the afternoon. Risk of a thunderstorm in the afternoon. High 24, Humidex 26, UV index 6 or high. Thursday night, partly cloudy. 30% chance of showers in the evening with risk of a thunderstorm. Low 11, Friday, a mix of sun and cloud. High 25, Friday night, cloudy with 60% chance of showers. Low 13, Saturday showers. High 21, Saturday night showers. Low 13, Sunday showers. High 19, Sunday night showers. Low 14.
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0: From the CJ Radio Weather Center, here's the forecast for Swan River and Dauphin. Today, sunny. This morning, then a mix of sun and cloud with 30% chance of showers this afternoon. Risk of a thunderstorm this afternoon. Fog patches dissipating this morning. High 25, Humidex 27, UV index 7 or high. Tonight, partly cloudy. 30% chance of showers early this evening with risk of a thunderstorm. Fog patches developing overnight, low 11. Friday, a mix of sun and cloud. 30% chance of showers in the afternoon with risk of a thunderstorm. Fog patches dissipating in the morning. Wind becoming southeast 20 kilometers per hour in the morning. High 25, Humidex 27, UV index 7 or high. Friday night clear, low 16. Saturday periods of rain, high 23. Saturday night rain, low 15. Sunday showers, high 18. Sunday night showers, low 15. Monday a mix of sun and cloud, high sun and cloud, high 21.
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0: From the CJ Radio Weather Center, here's the forecast for Swan River and Dauphin. Today, sunny. This morning, then a mix of sun and cloud with 30% chance of showers this afternoon. Risk of a thunderstorm this afternoon. Fog patches dissipating this morning. High 25, Humidex 27, UV index 7 or high. Tonight, partly cloudy. 30% chance of showers early this evening with risk of a thunderstorm. Fog patches developing overnight. Low 11. Friday, a mix of sun and cloud. 30% chance of showers in the afternoon with risk of a thunderstorm. Fog patches dissipating in the morning. Wind becoming southeast 20 kilometers per hour in the morning. High 25, Humidex 27, UV index 7 or high. Friday night clear, low 16. Saturday periods of rain, high 23. Saturday night rain, low 15. Sunday showers, high 18. Sunday night showers, low 15. Monday a mix of sun and cloud, high 21.
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1: From the national newsroom of CJ Radio, I'm Aiden Sparks. Immigration Minister Lena Diab says her department is reviewing 4,100 citizenship claims after emails were sent ordering some people to surrender proof of citizenship. The department says the emails went to a few dozen people who received citizenship by descent under a new law. Some affected people say they were also told to surrender passports they had already received. Diab says no new applications are being finalized while the review is underway, and applications found to be valid are being cleared. Saskatchewan's provincial auditor has made 7 recommendations about the province's use of travel nurses. The report says spending by the Saskatchewan Health Authority rose from $2.1 million in 2019 to $98.8 million in 2024, before falling to $75.8 million in 2024 to 2025. Auditor Tara Clement says the health authority should examine how reducing travel nurse use affects overtime for its own nurses. She says staffing decisions should balance cost savings, worker burnout, and patient care. Winnipeg's 17-wing Air Force Base could see between $250 million and $450 million in construction projects over the next several years. The Winnipeg Construction Association says it is tracking 33 projects at the base through 2033, with about half expected to begin this year. The work could include a new training facility with a hangar, flight simulators, and classrooms, along with about 200 housing units, building expansions, and maintenance projects. City officials say the growth could provide a major boost to Winnipeg's economy. A criminology expert says 3 police deaths in Canada over the past 2 weeks do not necessarily point to a new trend. Officers were killed in Montreal, Hearst, and Toronto earlier this month, prompting Ontario Premier Doug Ford to call for...
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5: The forecast for Swan River Dauphin, sunny this morning, then a mix of sun and cloud with a chance of showers this afternoon. There's a risk this afternoon. There's a risk of a thunderstorm in the afternoon as well. High of 25, humidex 27, a UV and

0: morning, then a mix of sun and cloud with a chance of showers this afternoon. There's a risk of a thunderstorm as well. Fog patches dissipating this morning. High of 23, humidex 25, a UV index of 7 or high. Partly cloudy overnight with a chance of showers early in the evening and a risk of a thunderstorm. Fog patches developing overnight and a low of 12. Tomorrow, mix of sun and cloud. There's a chance of showers in the afternoon with a risk of a thunderstorm. High of 24, humidex 27, a UV index of 7 or high. Cloudy with a 60% chance of showers overnight and a low of 13. Saturday, showers high of 22, low of 15. Sunday, showers high of 21, low of 14. And Monday, a high of 23. For Gimli Arbor, sunny this morning, then a mix of sun and cloud with a chance of showers in the afternoon. There's a risk of a thunderstorm as well. High of 24, humidex 26, a UV index of 6 or high. Partly cloudy overnight with a chance of showers in the evening and a risk of a thunderstorm. Fog patches developing overnight and a low of 13. Friday, mix of sun and cloud with a chance of showers and a risk of a thunderstorm. High of 25, humidex 28, a UV index of 6 or high. Clear overnight and a low of 15. Saturday, showers high of 24, low of 16. Sunday, showers high of 23, low of 17. And Monday, a high of 24. And for Esterhazy, sunny this morning, then a mix of sun and cloud with a 60% chance of showers this afternoon. There's a risk of a thunderstorm as well. High of 22, UV index of 7 or high. Partly cloudy overnight with a chance of showers in the evening and a risk of a thunderstorm. Clearing before morning and a low of 12. Tomorrow sunny in the morning, then a mix of sun and cloud. There's a chance of showers in the afternoon with a risk of a thunderstorm. High of 23, humidex 26, a UV index of 7 or high. Clear overnight and low of 15. Saturday, rain and windy. High of 19, low of 15. Sunday showers, high of 19, low of 14. And Monday, a high of 22. Let's take a look at temperatures in the listening area. Esterhazy, 9 degrees. Gimli Arbrig's 15. Verdon Oak Lake, 9. Nepo Minnedosa's 8. And Swan River is sitting at 11 degrees.
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0: 11 minutes after 6 after 5 in Saskatchewan. Happy hump day, everybody.
1: Oh, it's Thursday.
0: Wow. That was yesterday. Happy this side of the hump day.
1: Good morning.
0: The heck, Mark? It is Thursday.
1: Yeah, it is.
0: I thought, I'm so smart and cool.
1: You
0: beat
1: are.
0: Her to the punch.
1: You are smart and cool.
0: I beat her to the punch by how many days? Almost a week.
1: Yep, that's right.
0: Okay, let me get this straight. On the show this morning, a 77-year-old was peddling some drugs. We'll tell you what a 77-year-old would be peddling.
1: Oh, goodness.
0: Mm-hmm. Getting a little older there.
1: Yes. Mm-hmm. I have a story about a neighbor who is being deemed a hero, saved a baby.
0: Oh.
1: Mm-hmm.
0: Who doesn't like saving a baby?
1: We do.
0: Mm-hmm. Or we should have a baby counter saving thing here. 900 babies saved this year. Oh, like some places will have like no accidents.
1: Oh, I was thinking of the hamburgers sold.
0: Oh, that too. Millions and millions. AI bots are doing bad, and they've stole taxpayers' money. I'll tell you how much of it.
1: Oh, goodness.
0: And how they stole it.
1: All right.
0: It's what do you call that? It's concerning, disconcerting? What's one of those concerning?
1: Mm-hmm. One of those. I don't know the difference, actually.
0: I don't know. Is it like depressing something instead of pressing it?
1: I was thinking more like nonchalant.
0: Oh.
1: And chalant. No more of that chalanting. We just want nonchalant.
0: Oh, okay.
1: It's odd. So anyway, I have a couple stories about an Amazon driver as well.
0: Okay.
1: Totally not related, but yeah, Amazon's in the news.
0: And I've found a new study about screen time with the very young, like kids that aren't in school yet.
1: Mm-hmm.
0: And what what this finding has found. Found.
1: Okay.
0: Is that, it's not a double negative, what do you call it when you've, a finding has found something. It's probably something there that I broke some English rule.
1: Yeah. Oh, good morning.
0: There's so many weird rules in the English language.
1: There are.
0: Yeah.

0: 15 minutes after 6 after 5 in Saskatchewan. So my daughter recently graduated. And so one of her sisters had come up from Winnipeg and they all went camping.
1: Oh.
0: This happened on the weekend.
1: Mm-hmm.
0: And so I was grabbing a few things, couple ponchos to send with them because we were expecting, of course, a little bit of rain.
1: Yeah.
0: And I was thinking about sending, I've got these little pucks.
1: Mm-hmm.
0: They're fire starter.
1: Oh, yes. Okay.
0: Little pucks. You light the corner of one, throw it in, and mm-hmm. effectively start a fire. They seem pretty good. Mm-hmm. I haven't used them a ton, but
1: yeah.
0: I forgot to send them. Anyway, they got me thinking about starting fires in emergencies, and I happened upon this ad. It's for hot snot fire paste.
1: Hot snot.
0: Hot snot. See, you smirk.
1: Well,
0: I
1: it almost
0: smiled
1: like
0: as
1: hot,
0: soon as I read.
1: I'm thinking Hot Pockets, but.
0: So this, not a sponsor. I don't even know if you can get it. When I was looking it up, like it shows it's on eBay and maybe mm-hmm. Amazon in the States. So I don't even know if we can get it. But the point is, I like the name. Hot Snot Fire Paste is a really, really good name. And they show this stuff, lighting it with Flint.
1: Mm-hmm.
0: So you can light it in an emergency or whatever. And it's floating on water on fire. I don't know what this stuff is. Maybe that's why we can't buy it. I don't know if it's available in Canada.
1: In a squeezable tube, maybe?
0: It's in a tube. It's like toothpaste.
1: Yes.
0: But snot.
1: Snot. It's kind of snotty color.
0: It is.
1: Huh.
0: No idea. But this stuff, the videos that they show on the ads, it's burning, literally floating on mm-hmm. water.
1: Because I
0: like it'd be good.
1: Thought you could make your own, like with cotton balls, and I forget what you're supposed to soak them in.
0: Hmm.
1: Like, they won't be the same, but...
0: Right. But...
1: probably or as easy to use as this. But,
0: mm-hmm.
1: Yeah.
0: Anyway, I thought I would share this.
1: Hot snot with you.
0: Yes.
1: Well, because if you ever watched...
0: It seemed like a 6 o'clock share.
1: Yes. If you've watched... what is that? Amazing Race? Not Amazing Race. What's the one?
0: Survivor.
1: Where they have to start fires.
0: Oh,
1: and,
0: goodness. With especially rocks or whatever?
1: Yes. Or they'll use a flint or something, but they're... It takes a little bit, and then if the stuff is wet, to get it to catch. But if you could light this,
0: mm-hmm.
1: you know.
0: Oh, this stuff looks super
1: lightable.
0: Like I said, mm-hmm. I don't know what it's made of, so
1: I'm not. Well,
0: definitely don't buy it and eat it.
1: Yes. Well.
0: But it was pretty neat to see it floating on fire.
1: Well,
0: it shows how effective it is. Anyway, hot snot.
1: Yeah, I don't think I see it on the Amazon, but like I say, they're not...
0: Yeah, there was an ad. I clicked on it, and then it was like, do you want to change countries
1: mm-hmm.
0: for Amazon? So that's why I thought
1: thought
0: it was taking me to a U.S. site or something.
1: No. Closest thing I can find is it's almost like it looks like some kind of fish eggs or something.
0: Oh.
1: The look and feel of real salmon eggs. I think it's maybe for, I don't know what you're supposed to use it. It's tackle. Okay. So, I bet you maybe they can't sell that here because it's got a Canadian patent maybe or something.
0: Oh, or it's dangerous.
1: Oh, that too. Well, you'd have to put some kind of thing on there. Like
0: I don't know what we're lighting on fire or what. Oh, dear.
1: You know, for campfire use only kind of thing.
0: And mm-hmm.
1: Just, you know, be careful when you're using it.
0: Yes.
1: Kind of like course. A Tide Pod?
0: Always carefully.
1: Yes.
0: Mm-hmm.
1: But I put on there, do not eat.
0: Exactly.
1: Do not brush your teeth with it.
0: Mm-hmm.
1: And all the typical warnings.
0: Yeah.

0: 22 minutes after the hour. Well, after 6, after 5 in Saskatchewan, depending on what side of the border you're on.
1: Mm-hmm.
0: Unless you're listening online somewhere.
1: Yeah, it could be anywhere, really.
0: I don't know what time it is, because you could be like in Newfoundland, Labrador or something. Is that where they're half an hour?
1: Mm-hmm.
0: Yeah. And then who knows where else? The Villages in Florida?
1: Okay.
0: Sound familiar?
1: No.
0: No, it sounds like it was part of some kind of a TV thing.
1: Oh.
0: But this really not connected. Well, maybe so. 77-year-old man has been arrested. Allegedly, he bought more than $1,800 in erectile dysfunction drugs without a prescription.
1: Whoa.
0: So, I don't know. While buying it sounds like it was a problem, too, but he was intending to sell them to this massive retirement community.
1: Oh,
0: it's called the
1: my
0: Villages.
1: Goodness.
0: Yeah. I guess he lives there alongside the 80,000 full-time residents there. And the Villages, I guess, was featured. Oh, it was a 2020 documentary, Some Kind of Heaven.
1: Interesting.
0: Yeah, I'll tell you a bit more about that in a second.
1: Okay.
0: I guess he's pleaded not guilty to a misdemeanor charge. He's going to... I guess they were going to bring him to a jury, and he says, I just like to deal with the judge. Maybe he's embarrassed.
1: Well, I would assume there'd be a layer mm-hmm. of embarrassment.
0: Yeah. Mm-hmm. Back to the Villages.
1: Okay.
0: In this documentary, I guess there was the stories were about the sex lives of these residents there.
1: Oh, goodness.
0: Rumors about swingers, public sex, and high rates of sexually transmitted diseases.
1: Yikes.
0: Swirls around this retirement haven, and it has been like that for decades.
1: Oh, wow.
0: Yeah.
1: And now here this guy.
0: I guess that might be a good time to, when you try and sell them some.
1: Well, it definitely sounds like a hot spot.
0: Well, yes, and it would just kind of keep those stories going, I guess.
1: Yes.
0: Or so.
1: Mm-hmm. I could see that.
0: Strange, some of those places that, it looks like a really nice place. So they show a picture of it here. It looks like I'm thinking a retirement community. I'm just thinking like, I don't know.
1: Tropical trees.
0: Yes, they got nice looking buildings, a couple stories high, like not apartments or nothing, but, it looks like a nice little town.
1: I've heard stories lately of of seniors.
0: Do tell.
1: Well, just that there's more, hanky and panky going on
0: than
1: in
0: you
1: there
0: think.
1: More frequently.
0: Hmm.
1: Well, you're in your room.
0: Yeah.
1: I'm in my room.
0: Yeah, and they're like, let's get together or something.
1: Well,
0: like
1: we got time.
0: Yeah.
1: We're both,
0: I was going to say nothing
1: alone.
0: But time, but not really.
1: No.
0: But
1: that's not...
0: Huh?
1: Oh, gosh.
0: Well, so that's wouldn't that be part of the shtick that, hey, it's like the urgency or whatever is even more because we don't have a whole lot of time.
1: Really?
0: Yeah.
1: It's by moment, depending how old you are at that point.
0: That's right. It's almost like, you get younger couples when they're first married or whatever, and it's like you got all the time in the world to have kids
1: mm-hmm.
0: until you, boom, you get to that age where it's like, okay, things are shut down,
1: Yes.
0: So, yeah. So it's, anyway, before we get into any more trouble,
1: mm-hmm.
0: And we're good at that. Got more stories coming along. I'm going to do the weather here right away, too.
1: All right.
0: It's not bad, I guess. It's still not great, but.
1: It's not snowing.
0: No.

The forecast for Swan River Dolphin: sunny this morning, then a mix of sun and cloud with a chance of showers this afternoon. There's a risk of a thunderstorm in the afternoon as well. High of 25, humid X 27, a UV index of 7 or high. Partly cloudy overnight, chance of showers early in the evening with a risk of a thunderstorm. Foggy patches developing overnight and a low of 11. Tomorrow, mix of sun and cloud with a chance of showers and a risk of a thunderstorm. Fog patches dissipating in the morning. High of 25, humid X 27, a UV index of 7 or high. Clear overnight and low of 16. Saturday, periods of rain, high of 23, low of 15. Sunday, showers, high of 18, low of 15. And Monday, a high of 21. For Nipawin, Minnedosa, Verdun, Oak Lake, sunny this morning, then a mix of sun and cloud with a chance of showers this afternoon. There's a risk of a thunderstorm as well. Fog patches dissipating this morning. High of 23, humid X 25, a UV index of 7 or high. Partly cloudy overnight with a chance of showers early in the evening and a risk of a thunderstorm. Fog patches developing overnight and a low of 12. Tomorrow, mix of sun and cloud. There's a chance of showers in the afternoon with a risk of a thunderstorm. High of 24, humid X 27, a UV index of 7 or high. Cloudy with a 60% chance of showers overnight and a low of 13. Saturday, showers, high of 22, low of 15. Sunday, showers, high of 21, low of 14. And Monday, a high of 23. For Gimli Aarberg, sunny this morning, then a mix of sun and cloud with a chance of showers in the afternoon. There's a risk of a thunderstorm as well. High of 24, humid X 26, a UV index of 6 or high. Partly cloudy overnight with a chance of showers in the evening and a risk of a thunderstorm. Fog patches developing overnight and a low of 13. Friday, mix of sun and cloud with a chance of showers and a risk of a thunderstorm. High of 25, humid X 28, a UV index of 6 or high. Clear overnight and a low of 15. Saturday, showers, high of 24, low of 16. Sunday, showers, high of 23, low of 17. And Monday, a high of 24. And for Esterhazy, sunny this morning, then a mix of sun and cloud with a 60% chance of showers this afternoon. There's a risk of a thunderstorm as well. High of 22, UV index of 7 or high. Partly cloudy overnight with a chance of showers in the evening and a risk of a thunderstorm. Clearing before morning and a low of 12. Tomorrow, sunny in the morning, then a mix of sun and cloud. There's a chance of showers in the afternoon with a risk of a thunderstorm. High of 23, humid X 26, a UV index of 7 or high. Clear overnight and low of 15. Saturday, rain and windy. High of 19, low of 15. Sunday showers, high of 19, low of 14. And Monday, a high of 22. Let's take a look at temperatures in the listening area. Esterhazy, 9 degrees. Gimli Aarberg, you're the hot spot again, 15. Verdun Oak Lake's at 9. Nipawin Minnedosa's at 8. And Swan River sitting at 11 degrees.

0: 635 in Saskatchewan. Got a car story for Mark here.
1: Oh, good.
0: Check this puppy out. Boom.
1: Oh, it's a banana car of some kind.
0: Yeah, it is.
1: Huh.
0: It looks pretty cool, right?
1: Is that like the chicken car in Winnipeg? You ever seen the chicken car there? It's a...
0: The chicken car?
1: I think it was originally Chicken Chef or something. It's yellow.
0: Oh,
1: it's,
0: does it have a chicken head on it?
1: No, but it's got some kind of a wing. I'll look it up.
0: Okay. Well, that's neat that it's closer to home.
1: Yeah.
0: This is out of Montana. Steve is the banana owner's name.
1: Okay.
0: Now, this banana car looks
1: Chicken
0: like
1: Chicken Delight.
0: Got...
1: Sorry, that's what it's Chicken Delight, not Chicken Chef.
0: Okay, yeah, Chicken Delight. That makes sense. So this banana car has 1, 2, 3, 4 seats in a long lane.
1: Yeah.
0: You know, in a banana shape. Yeah.
1: Yes.
0: Four tires, a windshield. Otherwise, it's completely open. It looks like a fun time. It recently was pulled over. Now, the banana car has been pulled over lots, but sometimes it's just because the cops are interested.
1: Oh, okay. I'm wondering, is it a totally legal car, though?
0: He said, well... From my understanding, that wasn't a part of the traffic stop. The stop was because the license plate was a little bit covered by something that was in the vehicle.
1: Yeah. Okay.
0: License plate, of course, is split. That's what the...
1: Is, oh, okay.
0: That's what the license
1: split.
0: Plate says.
1: Yes, yeah. I get it.
0: He says, Steve, the owner, says that he would say for the eight or 9 years, I was probably the most pulled over man in America.
1: You bet.
0: And he's a banana driving nomad. He's put his stuff in storage and sold the rest. And he just wants to drive it around the country.
1: And get tickets every time he goes somewhere.
0: Well, so the vehicle started its life as a 1993 Ford F-150.
1: Oh, okay.
0: A pickup.
1: It's a truck, yeah.
0: And he finished working on converting it into the banana in 2011.
1: Is that your banana, or are you just happy to see me?
0: Good one. Yeah, that's pretty much
1: probably
0: all
1: hears that from the cops all the time.
0: Well, it would be appealing.
1: Yes.
0: Mm-hmm.
1: Well, I don't know. I've seen some cars, too, that there was some buddy of mine. This car looked like it was, well, it was painted with a roll or something, so it looked like it had, like, a bubbly kind of peeling, I don't know.
0: Oh.
1: Kind of paint job, and he says it was an appealing color or something. It was,
0: oh, goodness.
1: Yeah, it was a little lame.
0: Terrible joke.
1: Sorry, Melvin. This is the Chicken Delight car from Winnipeg.
0: Oh.
1: Never seen that, or? It was, I...
0: Okay, the reason I thought maybe there was a head on it is probably because there was a chicken driving it.
1: This one has a chicken driving it. I think this is owned now by, maybe one of the groups like the Lions or the, one of those guys.
0: So what kind of car is that? Do you have any idea? Like, that's an oldie.
1: Yeah, I think it originally was a T-Bird, like a 59 T-Bird or something that they...
0: Cool.
1: Somebody in the, I think it's originally from California, that's where it came from. And, yeah, it doesn't
0: That really is a cool-looking car.
1: Yeah, it's something different, yeah. I remember seeing it when I was a teenager, and it was sitting in a body shop compound, just falling apart, and just it was every time you drive by, you kind of knew what it was, but I never seen it on the road. I've never seen it on the road.
0: Oh, gee.
1: Other than these pictures now, because somebody's restored it. But
0: that sounds like a bucket list item.
1: Well, maybe.
0: We'll have to remedy that.
1: Yeah, it might be kind of a neat thing. But the banana thing. Yeah, that's...
0: I'd be into riding in that banana car.
1: Do they... Wouldn't it be even neater if
0: Me and three
1: they...
0: of my friends.
1: Huh?
0: Me and three of my friends.
1: Is that all it holds, you said?
0: I think it's five.
1: Yeah, but they're...
0: Including the driver.
1: Oh, okay. They should have made a little... But it's behind everybody, right? Like...
0: Everybody's in a single file. That's what I was trying
1: Why
0: to describe.
1: Why didn't they make it, you know, so you could be side by side?
0: Well...
1: Then you could, like, be eating a banana split or something like that while you're... Having a ride in it. And
0: see, you're always thinking.
1: We should one-up it.
0: Hey.
1: Yeah. Except Manitoba has all these rules about what a vehicle is and
0: Dang
1: how to
0: rules.
1: License plate it. And
0: Geez.
1: Safety items. And
0: oh.
1: I don't know how it all works.
0: Shoot.

0: What do we got, about 16 minutes to the top of the hour?
1: Mm-hmm.
0: Yeah, one of our listeners talking about the villages we were talking about earlier.
1: Mm-hmm.
0: We'll talk a few of these health trends that are starting to scare doctors and nurses are seeing these issues happening at, you know, emergency. Number one is vaping. They say we still don't really know the effects they're going to have on people later on. They're thinking that it's possible we might see a lot of lung disease and stuff like that in 20 to 30 years. They don't really know.
1: Right.
0: They're claiming, you know, people are doing that because it's healthier than smoking, but is it?
1: Mm-hmm.
0: Don't know. Ketamine. They're saying it's leading to serious bladder dysfunction among the young.
1: Oh, gosh.
0: Yeah.
1: That's should be a deterrent.
0: It should be.
1: Do you want to try ketamine? It makes you pee your pants.
0: Mm-hmm.
1: That's not appealing.
0: When you don't want to.
1: Then yes. When you don't want to.
0: Yes, you'll just pee. You'll be like...
1: Jeepers.
0: Is it the mice or something like they don't have bladders? They're always peeing?
1: Oh.
0: That's why you would like want to clean up.
1: I think you're right.
0: I think I might be. I could be wrong. It's one of those kind of things. Or is it? Where they're like, it's just as it's
1: always
0: made,
1: going.
0: It's always going. So it's like, you know, so if you have mice, that floor has just got these little trails.
1: Ugh.
0: And then they can follow them.
1: Ugh.
0: Sleep deprivation.
1: Sleep deprivation.
0: Uh huh.
1: Mm-hmm.
0: And energy drinks.
1: Mm-hmm.
0: People are using the energy drinks as a daily survival tool.
1: Yes.
0: Saying like, our bodies are meant to run on the combo forever. Like, you know, the odd time if that's what you need.
1: Oh, it's like pulling an all-nighter when you're cramming for a university exam, so I hear.
0: Yeah. they're saying GLP-1 drugs. I was thinking, what the heck is that? But I think that's the obesity drugs, stuff like
1: right.
0: that.
1: Right, yeah. Okay.
0: That, you know, they're supposed to be for diabetes, but then they found out that it could also help with weight loss if you really are obese.
1: Mm.
0: They're saying people who are obese are having... difficulty controlling cravings, but they're saying there's serious complications for people who don't take them as directed. That's usually a problem, right? You just think, oh, I'm going to self-medicate.
1: Yeah, that's not a good decision.
0: Yeah, but if you have to get a prescription for it,
1: mm-hmm.
0: as long as you're the only one using it, like a lot of times it's like we're going to be on holidays for a couple weeks, you'll just try and get some extra of your meds or whatever.
1: Oh, okay. Yeah.
0: And they're like, oh, no, you already have. They know how many you have.
1: Right.
0: So we don't want you to have too many.
1: Mm-hmm.
0: It's like, so if I'm like something like this, that's a medical drug or a prescription drug, the obesity drug.
1: Mm-hmm.
0: If I'm overtaking it, eventually they're going to cut me off, aren't they? It's like, oh, you don't need any more till for another month because.
1: Yes.
0: You know what I'm saying?
1: Yes. That stands to reason.
0: Mm-hmm. So. How are people not taking them as directed? Because eventually you'd have to stop taking them till you caught up to your prescription again.
1: Unless the prescription was like a 3-month thing and mm-hmm. you took it all in 1 month as
0: I know, but then
1: the dose.
0: I'd go to my pharmacist or whatever and be like, no.
1: No, you still have 2 months left.
0: Yes.
1: No, I took it all at once.
0: Yeah.
1: Yeah.
0: I'll have to see if I can try that.
1: Oh, goodness.
0: Well,
1: I
0: mean, like, just see if my... Yeah. Nitrous oxide abuse?
1: Wow, okay.
0: Like, for what? Hooking up to our cars? No, they're saying, I guess, breathing it is what they're doing. They say chemical burns in your mouth and throat and nervous system malfunctions.
1: Oh, my goodness.
0: I don't want any of those malfunctions. First, we were talking about the bladder.
1: Yes.
0: Now, my nervous system. They're also talking about e-scooters, e-bikes. We've been talking about that a little bit.
1: Mm-hmm.
0: They're saying it's becoming one of the top reasons for ER visits, which isn't good because these could be prevented. Whereas, you know, a lot of times, if it's a real accident or you're having a stroke or something, you broke your arm by accident, you know, versus something like this. What else we got here? Ooh, parasite cleanses? I don't know what that is. They say they're causing liver failure. It was a TikTok thing, it looks like.
1: Oh, really?
0: Yeah.
1: I never heard about that. I know people that do the parasite cleanses, but it's with certain herbs. And...
0: Oh, okay.
1: Mm-hmm.
0: Well, anyway, I guess it says parasite cleanses from TikTok. Anytime
1: yeah,
0: you have TikTok
1: me.
0: And anything,
1: Yeah.
0: Yeah.
1: Drink 2 glasses of orange juice, add this. Mm-hmm.
0: And one of the other things they said they're noticing is distrust in medical professionals and conspiracy theories, such as, you know, people are telling you online to ignore doctors that, you know, and they're doing this for their own fame.
1: Mm-hmm.
0: You know, and we're not saying you can't, like you say, you're talking about some of the cleanses or some of the herbs, or, but sometimes you may need a real doctor.
1: Well, and these influencers are coming across often as a professional.
0: Oh.
1: Like they are the knowledge owner, the owner of all the knowledge on whatever subject it is, and they have the best way, but they haven't had any schooling. They have no credentials or no reason to even think. They may have not even done any research on the topic at all. They're just blasting out this info.
0: Yeah.
1: And sometimes it's because it doesn't make sense that it attracts so much attention. It's like, what? Orange juice and bologna? I don't know. Like, what? What does that do? And then...
0: Oh, is it fried bologna at least?
1: People jump on the bandwagon. I don't know why I picked bologna.
0: I don't know. Fried bologna? You ever fried bologna? You must have.
1: Oh, yes.
0: Oh, yeah. Who hasn't?
1: Yeah.
0: That's for the rich now, right? Because bologna's really expensive, isn't it?
1: I don't know. I kind of signed off bologna.
0: Okay.
1: I took it a lot to school for lunches.
0: Oh, okay, yeah. We
1: Mom made good sandwiches.
0: Too. Yes. Mm-hmm. Well, she's listening. You have to say that.
1: No.
0: But, like, I know, like, my mom, too, I've complained about the tuna sandwiches or the egg salad sandwiches.
1: Egg salad, yes.
0: And it would just warm up in your locker. Oh. That Kohut kid came with egg salad again. Let's go beat him up.
1: Yeah. And it would never be in sandwich shape by the time it came out either. Kind of squashed and bent.
0: Came out where?
1: Of the paper bag.
0: Oh, okay, because it's going to come out later, too.
1: Oh, Mark.
0: Yeah, I wasn't sure. What are you talking about?
1: Ugh.
0: You have to, with me, you have to, I'm so literal.
1: Oh.

0: Carly Pierce, Mark and Ainsley on this Thursday morning. Human composting.
1: Oh, yeah?
0: Mm-hmm.
1: You're going to compost me?
0: Well, it's an option. It's going to be an option in Sydney, Australia.
1: When I pass away?
0: Yes.
1: Okay.
0: And it's also, right now, it's only legal in Germany and 14 U.S. states.
1: Okay. I'm just thinking.
0: This is a practice where they put the
1: human remains?
0: Human remains.
1: Okay. Mm-hmm. Wow. He's like, Mark, that was actually quite common. What do you call that?
0: Common what?
1: Common and, very sensitive of you.
0: Okay. Yes.
1: Well, because if I told you what I was thinking.
0: Oh, goodness. So it's legally known as natural or organic reduction.
1: Uh-huh.
0: And somebody is looking to make this legal in New South Wales. For the reason that they're running out of burial space.
1: Uh-huh.
0: And the spaces that they do have can cost as much as 50 grand.
1: Ooh.
0: It's also being said that cremation can increasingly become more expensive with the upselling of coffins and different things. Cost of a funeral can range from $8,000 to $20,000, depending on the type of services, etc. So they're talking about introducing some new legislation where this human composting can be used instead.
1: Yeah.
0: So this it's also known as terramation.
1: Okay.
0: It's a 2-month process, breaks down the body into nutrient-rich soil.
1: Hmm.
0: I have never heard of this.
1: Doesn't that, well, it'd be taking a little longer than 2 months. Like if you I'll try and be sensitive here, but like bury me in a coffin or casket or whatever.
0: Mm-hmm.
1: Eventually, isn't it all going to decompose?
0: Isn't that...
1: You know, like, I'm going back to the land kind of thing, and whatever will happen after that, like, eventually, right?
0: Yes. There's another advocate here says that we need to spread composting across all levels of society and, in fact, help the poorest have a dignified, lovely, gentle, natural disposal of their bodies, just as the wealthy can afford.
1: Hmm.
0: Interesting take.
1: Yeah. Yeah, I still don't really know how they're doing that, but
0: which the
1: human composting thing, yeah, because I just did an AI overview. It looks like illegal in Canada right now.
0: It is. It's only legal in Germany and 14 states.
1: Mm-hmm.
0: Mm-hmm.
1: Yeah, I know. I was watching something where because usually when you're buried, you're laying down.
0: Mm-hmm.
1: But if you stood the coffins up, like on the end, and buried them that way, or however.
0: It would
1: take a lot less room.
0: Deeper, but you could fit more into a square footage type of thing.
1: You know, you could have me and the wife taking a spot that, well, I guess you could normally too, but it would take a lot less room standing up because how, you know?
0: Yes.
1: There was also the one where they put you in like a corkscrew kind of thing and they screw it into the ground.
0: Never heard of that.
1: It was, I don't know what that was called. It was like a corkscrew kind of thing. Well, it's not a corkscrew, but.
0: This could be legal in Sydney as soon as 2027. And through the process, we become about a cubic meter of really high quality topsoil that can be used to regenerate land. Could be used in a person's garden where you can plant a tree to honor a loved one.
1: Oh.
0: Some feel a little weird about it. Mm-hmm. I don't know how I feel about it. It's new.
1: Yes. I guess if you want to have a place to go visit, you know, where your loved one is buried there or however.
0: Mm-hmm.
1: But I guess if they're planted under a tree, you could do that there too.
0: So in case you're wondering, so during the first stage, the body's placed inside a vessel filled with wood chips, hay, and sawdust. Microbes that remain in the body after death help speed up the decomposition process.
1: Mm-hmm.
0: And then the mid phase is where they screen for bone and non-organics, like a titanium hip.
1: Mm-hmm.
0: And then the reduced bone and the soil, that's what remains.
1: Yeah.
0: And they're recombined together for a curing phase of about a month.
1: Hmm.
0: She's like, we just have to be okay with death. And I think that's part of the problem. Like, I don't know. I know a lot of people that are more scared to speak in public than to die, and I know a lot of people that are pretty scared to die.
1: Yeah.
0: Mm-hmm. And they're even just talking about it is uncomfortable for some.
1: I know when we moved from Winnipeg to here, and that's quite a number of years ago, I went to a funeral, and they had the coffin or the casket there. Mm-hmm. And I wasn't used to that. Very rare in Winnipeg, at least where in the area we were, it was usually cremation, and there was no, you know, they might have the urn or whatever there, but a lot of times they didn't or whatever. And it was like a, what do you call it? Like, is it a memorial service? What do they call that? Where it's not really a
0: funeral. Like celebration of life or something?
1: Or something. Okay, that could be too. Yeah, okay. Yeah. So then we came out here and it's like, you know, you've got the coffin there, and I didn't see an open casket or coffin, but
0: okay, that's what I was going to ask. I didn't know if that was an open.
1: Not the ones I've been to, but not that there haven't been.
0: Right. Oh, that's common practice.
1: Yeah, you know, it's just a little different again. Mm-hmm. I just what you're used to, I guess, right?
0: Totally.
1: So I wasn't used to that.
0: What?
1: Having a coffin there,
0: or a casket or something. Okay.
1: And then you know, it just seemed a lot more emotional, which could be good too, I guess, because you got to get. You know, there's emotion with people passing.
0: That's sensical that it would be more. You've got physical representation.
1: You know,
0: sitting
1: especially if that's your spouse or something, and you're at this service and they're there.
0: Yeah. Oh, that makes sense.
1: I don't know. I just things I thought of when. Yeah.
0: Interesting.
1: I don't know. Anyway.
0: Look how we can be so deep.
1: Yeah. And I don't know how I feel.
0: I don't either.
1: I don't necessarily have a negative to this, but
0: no.
1: Yeah. Anyway, I guess we've got news. Got Aiden to do that. I'm going to see if the synoptic overview comes up here for us in time for me to talk about it.
0: Okay. How's
1: that sound? Okay, news is now.
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3: From the national newsroom of CJ Radio, I'm Aiden Sparks. Manitoba's plan to remove the 7% PST from grocery items is raising concerns from bakery owners. Starting July 1st, baked goods such as cakes, muffins, cookies, and donuts sold in small quantities will no longer be taxed at grocery and convenience stores, but the same items will still be taxed at bakeries. Some bakery owners say the rule is unfair and inconsistent because similar products will be treated differently depending on where they are sold. Saskatchewan's provincial auditor has made 7 recommendations about the province's use of travel nurses. The report says spending by the Saskatchewan Health Authority rose from $2.1 million in 2019 to $98.8 million in 2024, before falling to $75.8 million in 2024 to 2025. Auditor Tara Clement says the Health Authority should examine how reducing travel nurse use affects overtime for its own nurses. She says staffing decisions should balance cost savings, worker burnout, and patient care. Winnipeg licensed more short-term rental units last year, while complaints about those properties also increased. The city says there were 865 licensed units between April 1, 2025 and March 31, 2026, up from 693 the year before. Complaints rose to 367, compared with 165 the previous year. The city began licensing short-term rentals in 2024 after concerns about noise, parties and safety. Operators must now follow rules around inspections, records, emergency contacts, fire safety, and guest behavior. The Canadian dollar weakened to a 14-month low against the U.S. dollar on Monday as the American currency gained ground against several major currencies. The loonie traded at 70.61 U.S. cents after touching its weakest level since April 2025. Analysts say stronger Canadian inflation helped limit the losses. Canada's annual inflation rate rose to 3.2% in May, higher than expected, as increased crude oil prices continued to affect gasoline costs. Markets are also weighing U.S. interest rate expectations and USMCA uncertainty. That's a look at news. Weather is next.
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0: The synoptic overview for Saskatchewan, Manitoba, the Singer broad instability will once again develop across much of the prairies today. Instability will be somewhat higher on Thursday compared to the last few days, so generally expecting scattered non-severe thunderstorms to develop on Thursday afternoon with strong heating. Given the slightly higher instability in place, I would not be surprised to see a rogue storm reach severe thresholds, but a lack of defined forcing and likely limited coverage over any severe threat that develops precludes a yellow risk area being introduced at the time. The instability will shift east to mainly impact Manitoba on Friday with widespread showers and thunderstorms in the north and scattered showers in the south. They're also saying a more substantial threat for severe convection appears to be taking shape late Friday and to the weekend across southern Saskatchewan and Manitoba's large-scale upper trough over the west induces a strong southwesterly upper flow over eastern prairies. It appears several days of severe thunderstorm threats will develop on the weekend into next week. Exact details will be ironed out in the coming days. The forecast for Swan River Dauphin, sunny this morning, then a mix of sun and cloud with a chance of showers this afternoon. There's a risk of a thunderstorm in the afternoon as well. High of 25, humidex 27, a UV index of 7 or high. Partly cloudy overnight, chance of showers early in the evening with a risk of a thunderstorm. Foggy patches developing overnight and a low of 11. Tomorrow, mix of sun and cloud with a chance of showers and a risk of a thunderstorm. Fog patches dissipating in the morning. High of 25, humidex 27, a UV index of 7 or high. Clear overnight and low of 16. Saturday, periods of rain, high of 23, low of 15. Sunday, showers, high of 18, low of 15. And Monday, a high of 21. For Nipawin, Minnedosa, Verdun, Oak Lake, sunny this morning, then a mix of sun and cloud with a chance of showers this afternoon. There's a risk of a thunderstorm as well. Fog patches dissipating this morning. High of 23, humidex 25, a UV index of 7 or high. Partly cloudy overnight with a chance of showers early in the evening and a risk of a thunderstorm. Fog patches developing overnight and a low of 12. Tomorrow, mix of sun and cloud. There's a chance of showers in the afternoon with a risk of a thunderstorm. High of 24, humidex 27, a UV index of 7 or high. Cloudy with a 60% chance of showers overnight and a low of 13. Saturday, showers high of 22, low of 15. Sunday, showers high of 21, low of 14. And Monday, a high of 23. For Gimli Arberg, sunny this morning, then a mix of sun and cloud with a chance of showers in the afternoon. There's a risk of a thunderstorm as well. High of 24, humidex 26, a UV index of 6 or high. Partly cloudy overnight with a chance of showers in the evening and a risk of a thunderstorm. Fog patches developing overnight and a low of 13. Friday, mix of sun and cloud with a chance of showers and a risk of a thunderstorm. High of 25, humidex 28, a UV index of 6 or high. Clear overnight and a low of 15. Saturday, showers, high of 24, low of 16. Sunday, showers, high of 23, low of 17. And Monday, a high of 24. And for Esterhazy, sunny this morning, then a mix of sun and cloud with a 60% chance of showers this afternoon. There's a risk of a thunderstorm as well. High of 22, UV index of 7 or high. Partly cloudy overnight with a chance of showers in the evening and a risk of a thunderstorm. Clearing before morning and a low of 12. Tomorrow, sunny in the morning, then a mix of sun and cloud. There's a chance of showers in the afternoon with a risk of a thunderstorm. High of 23, humidex 26, a UV index of 7 or high. Clear overnight and low of 15. Saturday, rain and windy. High of 19, low of 15. Sunday showers, high of 19, low of 14. And Monday, a high of 22. Let's take a look at temperatures in the listening area. Esterhazy's 12 degrees. Gimli Arberg, you're the hot spot at 16. That's in our listening area, of course. Verdun Oak Lake is at 11. Nipawin, Minnedosa is at 10. And Swan River sitting at 12 degrees.
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0: 13 minutes after 7 after 6 in Saskatchewan. You may want to sit down for this story.
1: Okay.
0: Actually, maybe you may want to stand up. So for years, we've been told we're sitting too much, right?
1: Mm-hmm.
0: Most jobs now, there's a lot of sitting involved. It depends, like, if you've got a desk job or...
1: You bet.
0: Yeah.
1: Computer work, right?
0: Yeah. A new study is suggesting there's more to the story. So researchers followed 41,000 adults in China for nearly 12 years.
1: Wow.
0: So that's a good, probably, study.
1: Big sample size and a long time.
0: Mm-hmm. They found the lower risk of death was among people who sat for about 4 hours a day.
1: Oh.
0: Surprisingly, those who sat less than 2 hours a day had a higher risk of death.
1: Oh, so this is talking about the opposite.
0: Mm-hmm. There's a catch. They're saying more than 60% of those people that were surveyed worked physically demanding jobs like farming and construction.
1: Okay.
0: Yeah.
1: So a balance is more what we're talking about then.
0: Yes.
1: Okay.
0: This thing, the study found that replacing some activity with rest was better for manual labors. And people who sat for 4 hours or more a day benefited from swapping out sitting and exercise, I guess. For exercise they wanted you to do.
1: Hmm.
0: Yeah. So they say that doesn't mean that everyone should sit more. It's just that health advice should be tailored to a person's lifestyle rather than applying the same rule to everybody. And that makes sense too, right?
1: Very much so.
0: You know, it just depends on the person. And
1: mm-hmm.
0: You know, I'm sure my doctor's told me, Mark, you need to eat less. I don't think he's told Ainsley that.
1: Oh, my goodness.
0: You know? I was going to say, big fat cow here.
1: No, you're not. Oh, yeah. My goodness.
0: I could lose a lot of weight and, well, you'd notice, but.
1: Mm-hmm. Yes, of course we'd notice.
0: Should we put her on the spot and get her guess how much I weigh?
1: Oh, I'm terrible at guessing weights.
0: I am too.
1: And plus you're 5'17 and a half.
0: So that makes it a little tough too.
1: Mm-hmm.
0: I'm about 250.
1: Oh, okay.
0: Right now. When I got married to Mrs. Uncle Mark.
1: Mm-hmm. 180?
0: Yeah, it was 170 or something. I was like, I should show you pictures, or maybe I did. I was like a rail.
1: Beanpole.
0: Yes, that was what I was thinking too.
1: Mm-hmm.
0: Because I was, you know, I'd work all day and then I'd just rush out to see her, and they lived in the country. So I a lot of times didn't have time to grab anything.
1: Yeah.
0: Just because from work straight out to where she was, there wasn't any place to grab. I'd have to go out of my way.
1: Right.
0: So it depended. Do you want to go out of your way and, you know, miss another half an hour with her? Or,
1: that is so sweet. Yes.
0: So, yeah. Or, you know, and you'd hope, well, maybe the future mother-in-law will make you something.
1: Yeah. Fingers crossed.
0: Yeah. A lot of times,
1: not so much, eh?
0: No. She wasn't that great of a cook.
1: Oh.
0: Sorry, Mom.
1: Okay.
0: Yeah.
1: Well.
0: But.
1: Not everybody's a good cook.
0: No. But, yeah. So. But back to this. I know it's all about me. You know, we sit here for 4 hours or whatever.
1: Mm-hmm.
0: And then whatever we end up doing after that.
1: Mm-hmm.
0: But I know, like, with a lot of computers and everything else, we're all sitting kind of a lot.
1: I got myself, I have a sit-stand desk to,
0: to
1: count. So it's this, but then that causes other things. So sitting too much. I have a couple different kinds of chairs so I can change my actual position and where the pressure is, because different chairs, that's things you don't think about. So then sit, stand, desk. Well, then if you're standing on the floor of your house and it's not carpeted, it's hard, not hardwood, but whatever, laminate, and you've got no shoes on, well, that can cause some pain in your hips and your knees. So then you get a standing pad. Well, standing in one spot isn't good for your body either. So then I got a little treadmill. And the little treadmill slides right under my sit-stand desk. I can move it in and out and start that puppy. And it goes 0.6 kilometers an hour. And I can slowly, it keeps my feet moving. So I'm not stationary, but I can still type.
0: Oh, okay.
1: And actually do things on the computer. It's a kind of a cool mashup.
0: Can you Zoom while you're...
1: I have not tried to Zoom. And I think with my track record of being accident prone...
0: Oh, okay. Yeah. Probably all of us.
1: See me going flying into the wall behind me.
0: I'm not suggesting it.
1: No.
0: Plus, people might wonder too, like, because they'd probably see you kind of, you know, usually as if we're walking, you're kind of going up and down a little bit.
1: Mm-hmm.
0: It's like, what is she doing?
1: Yeah, no, it's very obvious if you're in a meeting that if you're walking on the treadmill. But for my coworkers that I work with, we doesn't, but I don't lead a meeting huffing and puffing.
0: Yeah. It's like, boy, Ainsley better go to the doctor soon. She's huffing and puffing a lot.
1: What's happening on your side?
0: Yeah. Sitting here. Yeah, it's like.
1: But it is neat how you think, oh, I'm sitting too much. I should get a standing desk. But then that causes other things, and you got to keep counteracting. Yeah. The best thing is to take breaks and move away from the desk
0: Older days where, you know, our grandparents or great-grandparents would, you know, they'd be doing all sorts of different things. You know, maybe they're working in the garden, then they come home and they're baking something, and then they're picking up kids, and then they're going. So you're doing a mix of everything.
1: Yes, and our bodies are made to move.
0: Mm-hmm. Yeah, so anyway.
1: And I don't mean that to like, obviously, Ainsley, they're made to move, but I mean we're made to be active.
0: Had to do that a couple times. I haven't in the last few years, though, where I'd come to work and I'd have to actually stand on my knees instead of sitting down. Like to be at the right height or whatever to be able to do something because my back was so sore.
1: Oh.
0: In the old studio, one that burned down, we actually had stools. Mm-hmm. So Ainsley and I would be a lot higher up. This one, we're actually sitting in like office chairs and we got a lower desk. And were benefits.
1: Lumbar support.
0: Yes. You know. Oh, yes.
1: Got the lumbar now.
0: Mm-hmm. Mm-hmm. Did you see the other gal that's got the really nice chair?
1: Oh.
0: You ever sat in
1: I
0: her
1: have
0: chair?
1: Briefly.
0: You have?
1: Mm-hmm.
0: She lets you sit there? We're not naming names.
1: No.
0: There's a little bit of, what do they call it? Nepotism, maybe? Is that what that's called?
1: I don't think so.
0: No, it's not nepotism?
1: I don't think so.
0: Oh. What is it when you've got a family member?
1: Mm-hmm.
0: What is that word then?
1: Love.
0: Love.
1: You love them.
0: Isn't she an employee like the rest of us? Didn't Bill say if we're going to use it for our job, we could just go and grab it?
1: True. He did say that. Said that about my paper book anyway.
0: Yeah, okay, Amazon. Bill's Amazon account. We're getting a couple of really nice
1: Work
0: chairs.
1: Work related. Yeah.
0: We're kind of teasing. Kind of.
1: Well,

0: 25 minutes after 7, after 6 in Saskatchewan. So Manitoba is rolling out some new pricing for our groceries, or rather eliminating the 7% provincial sales tax, the PST,
1: okay,
0: on all the remaining taxable foods, so and non-alcoholic beverage items. So we've already had no PST on fresh produce, meat, milk, those types of things. But in the ready-to-go, ready-made, or pre-made foods, ready-to-eat foods, sandwiches, soups, self-serve platters, salads, snacks, chips, candies, nuts, granola, pop, de-alcoholized beer and wine, fruit juice, all baked goods, those things will all be tax-free, and this is starting July 1st. Now, PST will continue to apply to alcoholic drinks, dietary supplements, pet food, and non-food items like toothpaste and toilet paper. So even though you're still getting them from the grocery store, PST is still going to apply. Now, the sticky part, which we've talked about before, the exemption applies to designated grocery stores and platforms, convenience stores under 3,000 square feet that are licensed to sell tobacco are excluded from the rule. So
1: they're going to charge?
0: From what I understand, PST is still going to remain because their store is not deemed grocery store size. It's the convenience piece, right?
1: Yeah, because you'd figure, like, why, like, if you're selling the same stuff, it's going to be probably more money if it's a convenience store, which that's why it's a convenience, right?
0: Yep.
1: But why, like, I can see them charging more, but why do we have to have the tax there too?
0: You know? Well, it definitely, it doesn't help the, I could see people taking the extra steps to avoid the convenience to get the cheaper price.
1: Yes.
0: So it might end up hurting our mom and pop or smaller.
1: Yeah, maybe not. You know, they're convenience for a reason. A lot of times they're in that location for good reason. And it's like, it's just, well, it's too convenient.
0: That's true.
1: Yeah, that's what you're paying for.
0: As far as restaurants and bakeries, PST remains on prepared meals and takeout food sold by restaurants, food trucks, coffee shops, all that kind of thing.
1: Yeah.
0: So the other thing that is in the news that I noticed is that Manitoba's planning to make it mandatory for grocery stores to show the unit price on things.
1: Oh, like per 100?
0: Well,
1: grams or something, or
0: or
1: because I know some that do that, and I use that feature actually a lot. Well, not maybe not a lot, but sometimes, you know, like you'll, I think we talked about it before. I was buying a bag of mixed vegetables or whatever, and they had either the 1 kg or the, I forget what the other ones were. They weren't really half, which is confusing.
0: Oh, okay.
1: So then it's like, oh goodness, if it was half, it would be easy. You know, if it was, you know, $5. For the 1K, and then it's like, you know, half of that is 250, if my math is right. As long as you're good at math.
0: As long as you are.
1: And they're easy numbers like that.
0: I've noticed
1: where it's like, you know, in theory, the bigger one should be cheaper. Usually it would be, but sometimes not.
0: No, sometimes not. The province says it will require the unit price per item to be shown at the grocery store so consumers know what they are getting for how much. So grocery stores are saying this puts the onus or more time and consuming things on them.
1: Yeah.
0: But I was feeling like...
1: But, you know, we've been talking about like a lot of these digital tags that they have. Do that, a lot of them do that anyway. I think they all do. So I don't even know what was the last store I went to that didn't tell me the price per whatever it was.
0: Yeah. That's what I was getting at too. Like I thought right on there it already said, and are they just removing the math part?
1: You know, we're probably overthinking this.
0: Maybe.
1: Because everybody else said, hey, that's a great idea.
0: Yeah, maybe.
1: And then Ainsley and I are like,
0: breaking it down.
1: Nobody doesn't do that.
0: Yeah. Well, all right.
1: Well, maybe a convenience store. But
0: last thing I thought was notable, the government also announced, and this is Manitoba, $2.5 million for a new transformation center where leftover food from farms and grocery stores will be sent to Harvest Manitoba to reduce waste. Now that, I don't know how that will function or, you know, how that'll work exactly, but the concept seems great, reducing waste, getting extra leftover food to people that need it, mm-hmm. that makes sense to me.
1: Like, what if I have to truck it 100 kilometers to go to this center, or 200 or 500 or mm-hmm. whatever,
0: well,
1: instead of me just wherever I normally dump it?
0: Definitely a lot of questions. Yeah, I don't know how it'll mm-hmm. how it'll function.
1: We're good at these questions, aren't we?
0: Yeah, like, yeah, we sure are.
1: Oh, sounds really good. It's like, yeah, but what if? You know, because if it's going to be on your own dime, too, it's like, yes, most people are willing to donate to stuff like that.
0: But not if I have to drive 3 hours.
1: Yes. To do it, if it's not on the way and on the, you know.
0: Mm-hmm.
1: Yeah. Anyway, didn't mean to spoil your story.
0: No, it didn't spoil.
1: Yeah. Is there tax on that? If it hasn't spoiled?
0: Not for you.
1: Oh. DJ Radio, Hometown Classic. The forecast for Fawn River Dauphin, sunny this morning, then a mix of sun and cloud with a chance of showers this afternoon. There's a risk of a thunderstorm in the afternoon as well. High of 25, humid X 27, a UV index of 7 or high. Partly cloudy overnight, chance of showers early in the evening with a risk of a thunderstorm. Foggy patches developing overnight and a low of 11. Tomorrow, mix of sun and cloud with a chance of showers and a risk of a thunderstorm. Fog patches dissipating in the morning. High of 25, humid X 27, a UV index of 7 or high. Clear overnight and low of 16. Saturday, periods of rain, high of 23, low of 15. Sunday, showers, high of 18, low of 15. And Monday, a high of 21. For Nipaw, Minnedosa, Verdon, Oak Lake, sunny this morning, then a mix of sun and cloud with a chance of showers this afternoon. There's a risk of a thunderstorm as well. Fog patches dissipating this morning. High of 23, humid X 25, a UV index of 7 or high. Partly cloudy overnight with a chance of showers early in the evening and a risk of a thunderstorm. Fog patches developing overnight and a low of 12. Tomorrow, mix of sun and cloud. There's a chance of showers in the afternoon with a risk of a thunderstorm. High of 24, humid X 27, a UV index of 7 or high. Cloudy with a 60% chance of showers overnight and a low of 13. Saturday, showers, high of 22, low of 15. Sunday, showers, high of 21, low of 14. And Monday, a high of 23. For Gimli Arbor, sunny this morning, then a mix of sun and cloud with a chance of showers in the afternoon. There's a risk of a thunderstorm as well. High of 24, humid X 26, a UV index of 6 or high. Partly cloudy overnight with a chance of showers in the evening and a risk of a thunderstorm. Fog patches developing overnight and a low of 13. Friday, mix of sun and cloud with a chance of showers and a risk of a thunderstorm. High of 25, humid X 28, a UV index of 6 or high. Clear overnight and a low of 15. Saturday, showers, high of 24, low of 16. Sunday, showers, high of 23, low of 17. And Monday, a high of 24. And for Esterhazy, sunny this morning, then a mix of sun and cloud with a 60% chance of showers this afternoon. There's a risk of a thunderstorm as well. High of 22, UV index of 7 or high. Partly cloudy overnight with a chance of showers in the evening and a risk of a thunderstorm. Clearing before morning and a low of 12. Tomorrow, sunny in the morning, then a mix of sun and cloud. There's a chance of showers in the afternoon with a risk of a thunderstorm. High of 23, humid X 26, a UV index of 7 or high. Clear overnight and low of 15. Saturday, rain and windy. High of 19, low of 15. Sunday showers, high of 19, low of 14. And Monday, a high of 22. Let's take a look at temperatures in our listening area. Esterhazy, you're at 12. Gimli Arbor, the hot spot in the listening area, 16 degrees. Verdon Oak Lakes at 11. Nipaw, Minnedosa, you're at 10. And Swan River sitting at 12 degrees.

0: 7:36. 6:36 in Saskatchewan. Good morning. If you're just getting up to us,
1: good morning.
0: Both here. We've been waiting for you. Of course, we've been waiting with everybody else. So.
1: And our coffee.
0: The coffee is hot and it's good. Of course, we see a lot of students have graduated.
1: Yes. Here in the congratulations to all of the class for 2026.
0: Yeah.
1: So exciting.
0: She doesn't know the story I'm going to do, though.
1: Oh.
0: Cheating.
1: Oh.
0: I hope none of them cheated.
1: Like on their tests?
0: Yes.
1: Oh, our Swan River students would never cheat.
0: Okay. The Gimlin
1: ones wouldn't either. I'm sure the listening areas neither.
0: Yeah, no, Verdon. I could see if it was, well, I don't want to say. Oh. Get somebody. I was going to pick somebody that's not in our listening area, but it's like, one day I might need a favor.
1: That's right.
0: I guess a private tutor in the UK has been charged with sitting in on dozens of exams for students.
1: Oh.
0: And he'd submit work. He's been jailed for 3 years. And this scam earned him £300,000 sterling, which is what, $500,000 Canadian maybe?
1: Yeah, chunk of change.
0: Yeah. He completed assignments and online tests for more than 120 students.
1: Wow.
0: Mm-hmm. It's a 43-year-old guy. He was caught after a student handed in a USB drive containing suspicious work to somebody that worked at the university there. And, yeah, they checked the drive. It was used a bunch of documents on there linked to a company this guy had set up called Study Sharp Limited.
1: Study Sharp Limited.
0: Yes.
1: Okay.
0: Hmm. And I guess... there was a bunch of works. There was due dates. There was personal login credentials all on this USB drive. The guy admitted to taking, you know, sat in on some exams on behalf of some students. It's nuts.
1: Well, and he...
0: They say, looking at him, I guess, I don't know if they'd been suspicious of him for a while, but he was living a lifestyle beyond what you'd expect from his occupation. He was a... Well, he claimed he was a private tutor. Nothing wrong with that if you're doing it properly. And an Amazon delivery driver.
1: Okay.
0: Nothing wrong with that. But they, cops, of course, uncovered three bank accounts. He was driving a high-end Audi and some BMW cars and some other stuff. He had pretty expensive furnishings and appliances in his home.
1: Mm-hmm.
0: He, one of his bank accounts had over £1.5 million sterling. You know, what's that, $3 million. He also had another $600,000 in one account, another $250,000 in another account, and a PayPal account containing $110,000. Well, he's got lots of money here for a guy that's supposedly just a tutor and an Amazon driver.
1: Yes, agreed.
0: Mm-hmm. Anyway, that's he's been caught. And I'm just wondering, though, like, if you could figure out which students he cheated on or what they cheated with, can you claw back whatever diplomas you know? And, like, this guy must be pretty smart to be able to do your tests for you.
1: That's what I was thinking. I'm surprised he got caught at all.
0: Yeah.
1: Like, it sounds like it might have been a student's mistake, but.
0: Okay. No, that sounds good.
1: Wreck it for everybody.
0: Yeah. Of course, the Birch River Garage Sale is going to be happening starting today.
1: Yes.
0: Is it 10 o'clock, I think?
1: 10 o'clock today. Yeah.
0: It looks like there's going to be slush there all three days.
1: Oh, good. I was asking about that yesterday because I didn't want to misspeak. And
0: slush machines will be running.
1: Yeah, they always have the slush machines there. Mm-hmm. Right by the door usually, too.
0: Yeah. So it's going to be worth making a trip. See how it's going.
1: I got an extra sump pump last time I was there. A couple other household items. I can't. A light fixture. A really nice one, actually. For maybe $5. Yeah. Like, just random stuff I didn't know I needed. It's garage sailing extraordinaire. It's a great time.
0: And something that's been done before, and it's be done again this time, too. While you're up there, you might as well check out the Birch River Thrift Store. They're going to be open all 3 days, too.
1: Oh, cool.
0: Which is kind of nice. So you get, you know, there's going to be lots to look at.
1: You get to thrift, and you get to thrift.
0: Yes. Lots of great deals up there, and, you know.
1: Mm-hmm. Great time to get some summer clothes for the kids or yourself.
0: Mm-hmm.
1: And we were saying, too, it's laid out really nicely.
0: Yes.
1: So it's not piles of stuff that you have to sift through. They've done such an excellent job hanging things. If it's on tables, it's according to size. You know, once people start going in, some things can get a little bit.
0: Yeah, try not to mess it up. Yeah. You know, I try and fold stuff back up if I can.
1: Yeah.
0: I'm just a guy after all. Like, I don't know how to fold stuff. But
1: your best is good enough.
0: Yeah. Mm-hmm. Is it now?
1: It is. Yeah.
0: That's you saying that. That's not you seeing me after I've, you know, unfolded some stuff. But
1: definitely something for everyone. Mm-hmm.
0: Yeah.
1: And expect to, like, if you can take some time, you'll want the time. My mouth dropped open when I walked into the school. I had heard Bill talking about it. I had heard other people. When's the grad show? And I hadn't gone. This is last year.
0: Mm-hmm.
1: And I walked in and it was like, the angels were singing as my shock hit, you know, is whoa, the magnitude of the size of it is just extraordinary.
0: Yeah.
1: It's awesome.
0: And for every dollar that you spend, half of it's going to go to some local charities
1: mm-hmm.
0: in the Swan Valley.
1: Nonprofit.
0: So, mm-hmm.
1: Yeah. Yep.
0: So, you know, check that out today.
1: It's a win. And there's slushy involved.
0: Yes. Free slush.
1: Oh.
0: I don't think he charges for it.
1: Wow.
0: No. You didn't know that, huh?
1: No.

0: That was Luke Combs with Mark and Ainsley. Gossip in the Graveyard.
1: Ooh.
0: This is this sounds very interesting. It's what's being called a walking tour in Minnedosa at the cemetery.
1: Okay.
0: Mm-hmm. This is going to be this Sunday, June 28th. And start times are 3 o'clock, 3:15, and 3:30. Advance tickets only. They're $20 each. And you can get those at the Minnedosa Regional Library. They're available for purchase right now. And the poster that I'm looking at says, come and hear stories of those who shape the community in which we live. This is being sponsored by Co-op Heritage, the RM of Minto, Odana, and Pizza Cabin. Mm-hmm. So this, and from what I understand, it's being presented by Minnedosa District Museum and Heritage Village. And again, this is June 28th, Minnedosa Cemetery. It sounds like a very interesting, the gossip in the graveyard. It sounds like a very interesting time. Mm-hmm. I'm not exactly sure how long each of them will last. Start mm-hmm. times being 3:15, 3:30 leads me to believe a 15-minute walk around. Mm-hmm. But I'll see if I can get a little bit more information before tomorrow and let folks know about it. But it sounds like an interesting time.
1: Yeah.
0: Mm-hmm. Okay. So if you're in Minnedosa area and you're going to be there this weekend, again, advance tickets are available now, $20 each, and that's at Minnedosa Regional Library.
1: Yeah, that's kind of cool.
0: Mm-hmm.
1: The morning continues as you go to work. Are the kids still in school?
0: Kids are still in school, yeah. Mm-hmm. If they haven't graduated, I think they're just finishing things off.
1: Okay.
0: Mm-hmm. But by June 30th, it's donezo.
1: Oh, my.

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1: Mm-hmm. Good morning.
0: We're so happy you're with us. Talk artificial intelligence and those bots.
1: I was thinking maybe that's what I have.
0: What?
1: Artificial intelligence. Go ahead.
0: Well, I just... Wasn't there that...
1: Some of it's honest. Some of it's probably artificial.
0: Well, this one is, I guess, a new state audit. We're talking in Baltimore, I guess. Baltimore City Community College. They gave out more than $264,000 in taxpayer-funded financial aid to ghost students. Actually, thieves who used AI robots to set up 145 fake student accounts.
1: Whoa.
0: I've got the cyber defense professor explaining this.
2: So scammers steal real people's identities and they create synthetic ones. So they use those to apply an online to primarily online community college classes, the kind with no in-person requirements. And you don't have to be a programmer. You can simply have a really creative and clear way to communicate what you're hoping to do. Hey, in this particular geography, identify the schools with online courses and then apply with some particular database of already stolen identities and continue that process until you're successful.
0: Yeah.
1: Wow.
0: I don't know how you combat that because I guess they're trying to make it easy for the students, but.
1: Whew, that is diabolical.
0: That's a lot of money anyway, and it's like, and it's. The people's money, mm-hmm. right? The taxpayers' money mm-hmm. that are doing that. So it doesn't look like they figured out where it all went yet, but you wonder, I don't know, like, again, I don't know how you try and, like, if you've paid out money to somebody, they must be somebody.
1: Right.
0: Yes, but it's scammers. But
1: I
0: don't know.
1: Like, who thinks these things up?
0: Uh-huh. People that just have nothing better to do than steal money from people.
1: I guess.
0: That's, you know, if it was one small group or something, $264,000 is a good little payday, isn't it? Like,
1: it would be for me.
0: Mm-hmm. Mm-hmm. So if you had, like, I don't know how many people you'd have. In theory, I guess one person could have just done it.
1: I guess.
0: And this is just one college.
1: Yes.
0: What if you hit, like, 5 or 6 or 10 or, I don't know.
1: Yes.
0: And it's not like, you know, not that you and I would do something bad, but you would think, I don't know.
1: If criminals were being selective.
0: Well, it's like, we're not criminals.
1: No.
0: So I would think, hey, if I'm $264,000 payday, I'd be set. That would be it.
1: Mm-hmm.
0: You know, I'd live my week.
1: But I don't think that's
0: year.
1: Ever enough. It's greediness. It's
0: every day,
1: and
0: I'm sure.
1: So now I got to do it again because mm-hmm. look, that worked.
0: You know, hopefully, eventually they get caught.
1: Yes.
0: But, you know.
1: And the identity of the people.
0: Yes.
1: Oh, man, what a challenging situation that leaves them in.
0: Yeah. Auditors are faulting this community college for not properly verifying the documentation, though.
1: Yikes.
0: So it's partially their own darn fault.

0: 7:55, 6:55 in Saskatchewan. We had a little issue in Disneyland. We had a 13-year-old be injured.
1: Oh.
0: Got hurt. Mm-hmm. This is not a jokey story. Sometimes I start talking and I look at Mark and I try to give him the, not the mom dagger eyes, but the this is serious eyes.
1: I'm sure all the listeners are wondering, now why would she have to do that?
0: I'm sure they're wondering, yes.
1: I will try and be sensitive here. How old is the child?
0: 13 years old.
1: Okay.
0: Mm-hmm. Now, there's a vehicle, like a log, that goes down this Tiana's Bayou Adventures, the ride attraction. And it's in set in water, obviously.
1: And those are always neat. And then you get everybody gets soaked.
0: Splashed. Whee! And sometimes they'll have like a, I haven't been on one, but I've seen the video footage and they'll have a camera position. Oh. So they catch a picture just as the ride slams into the water and all the water and everybody, and then
1: it's like
0: picture.
1: $25.
0: Yeah, exactly.
1: Mm-hmm.
0: Mm-hmm. Well, you've got lots of money if you're at Disneyland, right?
1: Yes.
0: The teen was evaluated at a local hospital and released. So the teen is okay. But the video footage, somebody had got some cell phone video footage and you see the ride come over the edge.
1: Mm.
0: And that as it's the teen had just got out of the ride, the log comes down and the teen falls down after it. It looks like it could have been really, really bad.
1: Yeah.
0: And I'm thankful. I think everybody's thankful that it didn't end in differently than it did. It ended well.
1: Yes.
0: With a learning opportunity at 13 years old. Now, there are different reasons why. Like, there are challenging situations for, I get it, but okay, for an average 13-year-old, you know better than to get out of a ride.
1: About an average parent that brought the 13-year-old there?
0: True.
1: You know, I don't know if I'm reading between the lines if you're suggesting that maybe the...
0: Mentally challenged or something that is what I was trying to allude to. Like, there's reasons why somebody may not make a good decision. And
1: yes. Well, that's why I'm wondering, well, where are the parents?
0: Right. That would be a good secondary. Because
1: if you think my mom at 13 would just let me do whatever I want.
0: No, but you would have been in a position to be on a ride by yourself.
1: I think that's the time that, like, I pressed the cigarette lighter in the car while mom was in at the store.
0: Yeah.
1: Touched it. You said you did that too, didn't you?
0: Yeah, I did.
1: And how old were you then?
0: I don't think I was 13.
1: Oh.
0: I must have been younger than that.
1: Give myself some credit here. I give you the baseline. And she's like, no, I was a lot younger. I would have been pretty smart at 13. I might have been 11. I don't know.
0: Okay. Well.
1: Yeah. I might have been 26.
0: Read between the lines. Well,
1: you know, kids nowadays don't realize how
0: dangerous life was
1: way back then. Yeah, it's like, you know, some cars didn't have seat belts.
0: Oh, goodness.
1: My buddy Larry there used to lay in the shelf in the back window, and that window actually rolled down.
0: Oh, jeepers.
1: Could have rolled out.
0: Yes. You
1: know, no seat belts back then. I don't know, it was a 60-something, five or something like that.
0: Oh, don't worry. He was being careful.
1: Yeah, that's right. He lived.
0: Yeah.
1: Look how old he is now.
0: Exactly.
1: He's got grandkids. See?
0: So he must have had some smart. Tale.
1: Yes. You know, and I touched that thing once, and I'll never touch one again.
0: Me neither.
1: It kind of looked red hot, but
0: it did.
1: Actually, I think the red hot went away. The glow.
0: It goes away pretty quickly.
1: Pretty quickly.
0: Yes.
1: But the heat doesn't.
0: No, it doesn't.
1: My God, you just touch the really quickly something.
0: Yes.
1: Yes.
0: Yeah, and it really quickly burns you.
1: Yeah.
0: Mm-hmm.
1: Anyway,
0: white mark. I remember it well.
1: We've got news right away here. We've got the weather as well. So I guess we'll just get right into it.
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3: From the national newsroom of CJ Radio, I'm Aiden Sparks. An Air Canada flight headed to Halifax was diverted to Boston Wednesday after the pilot experienced a medical emergency. Massachusetts State Police say flight AC-7664 had left Newark, New Jersey, when it diverted to Boston Logan International Airport around 1:40 p.m. Eastern Time. Air Canada says the pilot was removed from the flight deck under safety protocols, and the first officer took control of the aircraft. The plane landed safely, and the pilot was taken to hospital. Air Canada says 61 passengers were on board. Saskatchewan's provincial auditor has made 7 recommendations about the province's use of travel nurses. The report says spending by the Saskatchewan Health Authority rose from $2.1 million in 2019 to $98.8 million in 2024, before falling to $75.8 million in 2024 to 2025. Auditor Tara Clement says the health authority should examine how reducing travel nurse use affects overtime for its own nurses. She says staffing decisions should balance cost savings, worker burnout, and patient care. Winnipeg's 17-wing Air Force Base could see between $250 million and $450 million in construction projects over the next several years. The Winnipeg Construction Association says it is tracking 33 projects at the base through 2033, with about half expected to begin this year. The work could include a new training facility with a hangar, flight simulators, and classrooms, along with about 200 housing units, building expansions, and maintenance projects. City officials say the growth could provide a major boost to Winnipeg's economy. Canada Post's CEO says the corporation paid some bonuses in 2025, despite losing a record $1.57 billion. Doug Ettinger told a Commons committee the corporation has cut management, executive positions, and discretionary spending. He said Canada Post's main corporate bonus program has not paid out since 2011, but another at-risk pay program did pay last year. Ettinger said that program includes about 7,000 people, with almost two-thirds of them union members covered by contract. That's a look at news. Weather is next.
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1: The forecast for Swan River Dauphin, sunny this morning, then a mix of sun and cloud with a chance of showers this afternoon. There's a risk of a thunderstorm in the afternoon as well. High of 25, humidex 27, a UV index of 7 or high. Partly cloudy overnight, chance of showers early in the evening with a risk of a thunderstorm. Foggy patches developing overnight and a low of 11. Tomorrow, mix of sun and cloud with a chance of showers and a risk of a thunderstorm. Fog patches dissipating in the morning. High of 25, humidex 27, a UV index of 7 or high. Clear overnight and low of 16. Saturday, periods of rain, high of 23, low of 15. Sunday, showers, high of 18, low of 15. And Monday, a high of 21. For Nipawin, Minnedosa, Verdun, Oak Lake, sunny this morning, then a mix of sun and cloud with a chance of showers this afternoon. There's a risk of a thunderstorm as well. Fog patches dissipating this morning. High of 23, humidex 25, a UV index of 7 or high. Partly cloudy overnight with a chance of showers early in the evening and a risk of a thunderstorm. Fog patches developing overnight and a low of 12. Tomorrow, mix of sun and cloud.

0: High, Humidex 28, a UV index of 6 or high. Clear overnight in the low of 15. Saturday showers, high of 24, low of 16. Sunday showers, high of 23, low of 17. And Monday, a high of 24. And for Esterhazy, sunny this morning, then a mix of sun and cloud with a 60% chance of showers this afternoon. There's a risk of a thunderstorm as well. High of 22, UV index of 7 or high. Partly cloudy overnight with a chance of showers in the evening and a risk of a thunderstorm. Clearing before morning and a low of 12. Tomorrow sunny in the morning, then a mix of sun and cloud. There's a chance of showers in the afternoon with a risk of a thunderstorm. High of 23, humidex 26, a UV index of 7 or high. Clear overnight and low of 15. Saturday, rain and windy. High of 19, low of 15. Sunday showers, high of 19, low of 14. And Monday, a high of 22. Let's take a look at temperatures in the listening area. Esterhazy, 15 degrees. Gimli, Arbrick, still the hot spot in the listening area at 17. Verdun, Oakleigh is sitting at 13. Nipaw, Minnedosa, and Swan River tied at 14 degrees.
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0: Let's go back in the day for Thursday, the 25th of June.
1: Mm-hmm.
0: 59 years ago, 1967, the Beatles performed All You Need Is Love on TV.
1: Dun, dun, dun, dun, dun.
0: That's it. Was live TV for an audience of 200 million people.
1: Whew, it's hard to fathom that many people.
0: The Rolling Stones and The Who were in the audience. Studio audience is part of, you know, just being there, I guess. That's kind of neat.
1: Hmm.
0: 49 years ago, 1977, Park Ranger Roy Sullivan struck by lightning for a record 7th time.
1: What?
0: He survived all the strikes.
1: Well, clearly he got to 7 anyway.
0: Well, yeah.
1: But gee.
0: He killed himself in 1983.
1: Oh,
0: I don't know if that was,
1: gosh,
0: you know, because of the trauma of all of them or what.
1: Oh, my goodness.
0: I don't know. Boy, that would really reset you, wouldn't it? You know, like sometimes they say you need a reset to just...
1: Being zapped by lightning?
0: Mm-hmm.
1: I would think so.
0: Yeah.
1: Would also probably force me to get a lottery ticket as well.
0: Yes. 44 years ago, 1982, Blade Runner was released. Harrison Ford, Rutger Hauer, and Sean Young. Hmm. 44 years ago, 1982, John Carpenter's The Thing was released. That had Kurt Russell in it, David Keith, and Wilford Brimley.
1: Oh.
0: With his diabetes.
1: Yeah.
0: Gotta make fun of him all the time.
1: Oh, dear.
0: I should have practiced that a little bit, but couldn't. What else we got here? Oh, 33 years ago, 1993, Sleepless in Seattle, starring Tom Hanks and Meg Ryan, was released.
1: Classic.
0: Mm-hmm. Also 33 years ago, 1993, Canada's first and only female prime minister took office. Remember her name? Kim Campbell.
1: Oh.
0: She was sworn in to replace retiring PM Brian Mulroney. She held office for less than 5 months before the next election.
1: So okay.
0: I remember her, though. Mm-hmm. Yeah. Don't remember much else. I don't know what she's doing now. 29 years ago, 1997, the great Jacques Cousteau.
1: Oh.
0: He died in Paris, age 87. He was this underwater guy who always, yeah, you mm-hmm. know, the submarines and I don't know what, fish.
1: Yes.
0: Stuff like that.
1: always fish.
0: Like, that was a big deal back in the day.
1: Mm-hmm.
0: What else we can do here quickly? 27 years ago, 1999, Adam Sandler's movie Big Daddy was released.
1: Hmm.
0: No? Yeah.
1: I was just thinking, I think David Suzuki was like the on land.
0: Oh, yeah.
1: And Jacques Cousteau was in water.
0: Yeah. How about this? 20 years ago, 2006, Nicole Kidman married country superstar Keith Urban. 2006, huh?
1: Hmm.
0: They're split now.
1: Splitsville,
0: yeah. So I guess they did last a little while.
1: Mm-hmm.
0: Yeah. Birthdays today, if you're having a birthday. So are these famous people. Benson Boone, 24, from Beautiful Things.
1: Ah.
0: Yeah. Jeff Cohen, Chuck in the Goonie movies.
1: Oh, Chuck.
0: Hmm. What's the Goonies?
1: Chuck was the big guy that was... jailed in the basement that they found. He's kind of freaky at first, and then he has like a really big heart.
0: Yeah. Isn't there a Goonies kind of saying that they, you know, the famous saying? I can't remember what it was. Because weren't they little kids?
1: Mm-hmm.
0: Yeah. Weren't these, one was daring the other one? Anyway, Jeff is an entertainment lawyer now and is the attorney for his Oscar-winning Goonies co-star, I don't know who that is. They say truffle shuffle. That's what the thing was.
1: Oh, he the truffle nothing. Shuffle.
0: Yes. Do the truffle shuffle. Do it. Or something like that. Mm-hmm. Ricky Gervais, 65
1: years old. Oh, wait.
0: Chunk. Back. Nah.
1: Chunk wasn't the big scary guy.
0: Yeah, whatever, sure.
1: Yeah, Chunk was one of the kids, and they would get him to do
0: Chunk,
1: the truffle shuffle.
0: Did I say Chunk?
1: Because he was, he was called Chunk.
0: Chunky.
1: He wasn't skinny. And so then he would do this little dance. They found it funny. Carry on.
0: Yeah. Jimmy Walker, 79. I didn't know he was still on here from Good Times.
1: Mm.
0: Dynamite. Remember the big, thin Jimmy Walker?
1: No.
0: Black guy?
1: No. I got nothing.
0: I think he was JJ on Good Times.
1: Okay.
0: Carly Simon, 83. You're So Vain.
1: Hmm.
0: Supposedly it's about Warren Beatty.
1: Hmm.
0: George Michael would have had a birthday today as well. Careless Whisper. And George Orwell, who died in 1950, author of the coin, or who coined the phrase Big Brother.
1: Mm-hmm.
0: In his prophetic science sci-fi novel, 1984.
1: 1984.
0: Yeah, mm-hmm. Everybody knows that. Today is National Catfish Day. Is that the actual fish, or is it catfishing or something? Like, as in, what is catfishing?
1: I don't know. I just know about the, like, a catfish is a type of fish. Mm. You know what other day it is?
0: No.
1: First day of the Birch River garage sale.
0: Oh, okay. How many hours?
1: Till for countdown till it starts?
0: Yeah.
1: 1 hour, 45 minutes. 10 a.m. Doors open.
0: Yes. Plus, the Birch River Thrift Store is going to be open at the same time for the 3 days, too, so you can do the whole town kind of thing.
1: Mm-hmm.
0: Support both.
1: Yep.
0: When you leave the garage sale, there'll be some slushies.
1: That's when the slushie comes try in.
0: Yes. So.
1: Mm-hmm. It's upon leaving.
0: Yes.
1: Mm-hmm.
0: So it'll be added bonus.
1: Totally.
0: Yeah. Wonder how many flavors he's got. You ever had his slushies?
1: I have.
0: Oh.
1: Last time I was there, I think there was red and blue.
0: Oh, he didn't help you get you to make it, did he?
1: No, he didn't.
0: Probably doesn't trust us with those machines.
1: I don't know why.
0: I can't figure that out either.
1: Surprised he trusts us with these machines.
0: Mm-hmm. Yes. And the slush is free.
1: Oh, awesome.
0: Yeah.
1: Woohoo.
0: He hasn't, but you haven't had the privilege of doing... what's it, the candy floss, or what is that stuff? Or the
1: candy floss?
0: Yeah, okay, yeah.
1: Cotton candy?
0: Cotton candy, that's what it is.
1: Mm-hmm.
0: Not available this time, but...
1: He does have the equipment.
0: Yeah, we've done it for some schools and stuff like that.
1: Fun.
0: Had these little kids hopped up on that stuff. It was so much fun.
1: Okay, bye.
0: Yeah, I was hopped up, too.

0: So I've got a little bit of breaking news to me. Anyway, Venezuela earthquakes have occurred a couple minutes apart. There's been two of them, one at a magnitude of 7.2 and the other at 7.5. The second was the strongest to hit Venezuela since 1900. There's apparently a shake map, so it shows, I guess, where the... Here's a little picture of a house that's upturned.
1: Yeah, it's a two- or three-story, and it's like on its... Not completely on its side, but
0: it almost looks like somebody picked it up and dumped it out the roof.
1: Yes.
0: That's crazy. 164 people have been killed. They were saying, based on the magnitude, that there could have been thousands more.
1: Oh, yeah.
0: U.S. Secretary of State Marco Rubio has said that he's spoken to Venezuela's acting president and that the U.S. response is going to be big. Quote, it will be, quote, big, it'll be fast, and it'll be effective. That was while he was speaking to the media. Germany is ready to deploy some military aircraft to help with relief efforts. Switzerland is going to send 80 rescuers, some rescue dogs, and tons of equipment. The Netherlands are also participating. Spain and France have also offered to send rescue workers. China and India. So this really seems like it's becoming a collective world effort to send support for those Venezuelans who are affected by this. Have you ever experienced an earthquake? And I mean that honestly, because in Alberta, there was an earthquake once west of Red Deer, kind of on the border of Alberta, BC. It was minor. It was near Rocky Mountain House.
1: Yeah.
0: Very minor. And I didn't feel it, but others did.
1: Yep.
0: And that they could actually say that they felt an earthquake. Yeah. I never have.
1: No, I never have either. I've been in a place that they did have an earthquake while I was there, but we must have been far enough away.
0: I've seen the video footage of that they've aired while that people have captured while it's happening. It just seems fair, like it would be a very terrifying experience.
1: Yeah, they were saying in Venezuela there was on the northwest coast, the city's airport there, they said they had people showing footage from witnesses over there, scenes of panic as the ceilings were falling down.
0: Oh, gosh.
1: Like sometimes we don't think of that, too. You might be in the middle of somewhere.
0: Mm-hmm. And take cover. Well, where do you take cover? You're already in.
1: Falling.
0: Yes. Yeah.
1: Just pretty horrible. Just, you know, it's, and we're looking at some other pictures, too. It's basically like you can imagine.
0: Mm-hmm. Devastating.
1: Yeah.
0: They were saying that folks there were taking to social media to try to connect with family and friends that haven't checked in yet.
1: Yeah.
0: So just...
1: It's going to be,
0: Yeah.
1: Pretty sad.
0: Very unfortunate and sad.
1: And it's like, you know, you can't really prepare for it.
0: No, I don't think so.
1: Like, you know.
0: I mean, sometimes they can anticipate them, but it doesn't seem like very often.
1: Mm.

0: What up with that?
1: Seems like every parent's biggest battle right now is regulating screen time. Or is it?
2: Well, is it definitely up there?
1: Well, is it really that bad?
2: I would think so, yes.
1: Okay, well, a company, I'm not saying who, surveyed 2,000 parents with kids between the ages of 2 and 8, and a whopping 92% say screen time brings joy to the household.
2: Oh, that's a different narrative than we've been hearing.
1: See that going there, huh? 76% say screen time can be family time.
2: Oh, like if it's a movie?
1: I don't know, yeah. Oh, you know, me and the missus like to do that, too.
2: Have says, screen time?
1: Yeah, get your tablet out. You can watch what you want to watch, and I'll watch what I want to
2: watch. Ah.
1: No, 67% say they bond with their children over screen time. It's like, what?
2: See, and I thought the joy was going to be coming from the quietness.
1: Well, that's what
2: it's
1: I'm
2: like
1: wondering.
2: They're occupied, so they're not screaming or asking for things. Or
1: I don't have kids, personally, but I guess I can understand it because I remember Mom saying that we were good when we slept.
2: Yikes.
1: Yeah. So, you know, we didn't have screen time.
2: No.
1: We had a little bit of TV time, but most of it was like, get the heck out of the house.
2: Mm-hmm.
1: Don't come back till it's lunchtime.
2: I got nothing to do. Pick rocks. I don't care. Get
1: out
2: there.
1: That's right. Get out there.
2: Yeah.
1: Get a broom. Sweep the town up or something
2: that's
1: like that.
2: That's right.
1: Less than 1 in 10 say they feel it has an overall negative effect on the household. And I think they're probably thinking, well, if they're not fighting, yes. But overall, they're saying 98% of people allow their children at least some screen time. 44% allow more than 2 hours per day.
2: Hmm.
1: I'm thinking 2 hours a day for a two-year-old?
2: That's
1: because this was 2 to 8, right?
2: That's right, yeah.
1: And like once you're 8, like you, I know it's a little different, especially in the big cities and that. You just don't want your kids going outside on their own.
2: No.
1: When they're 8. And even some small towns, and it depends on how close you are to the roads.
2: Oh,
1: and
2: lots of factors, yeah.
1: Construction and whatever else.
2: Mm-hmm. But so 8 would be like grade 3.
1: Yeah.
2: Hmm.
1: But
2: interesting.
1: You know, I know it can occupy them.
2: Oh.
1: But, you know, they don't tell us here because this company, whoever they were, probably the screen manufacturers of the world,
2: mm-hmm.
1: you know, say, hey, it's good.
2: Oh, anyway, of course.
1: Yeah, they would say that. We were talking about the big Birch River sale that'll be starting here in what?
2: Hour and a half?
1: Yeah. With the free slush when you leave?
2: You bet, yeah.
1: And the thrift store opened in town as well?
2: 2 spots.
1: Mm-hmm.
2: So you can hit up the garage sale and grab the...
1: slush on the way out.
2: Mm-hmm.
1: You know what? Bill will tell us better on this.
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1: The forecast for Swan River Dauphin sunny this morning, then a mix of sun and cloud with a chance of showers this afternoon. There's a risk of a thunderstorm in the afternoon as well. High of 25, humidex 27, a UV index of 7 or high. Partly cloudy overnight, chance of showers early in the evening with a risk of a thunderstorm. Foggy patches developing overnight and a low of 11. Tomorrow, mix of sun and cloud with a chance of showers and a risk of a thunderstorm. Fog patches dissipating in the morning. High of 25, humidex 27, a UV index of 7 or high. Clear overnight and a low of 16. Saturday, periods of rain, high of 23, low of 15. Sunday, showers, high of 18, low of 15. And Monday, a high of 21. For Nipaw, Minnedosa, Verdon, Oak Lake, sunny this morning, then a mix of sun and cloud with a chance of showers this afternoon. There's a risk of a thunderstorm as well. Fog patches dissipating this morning, high of 23, humidex 25, a UV index of 7 or high. Partly cloudy overnight with a chance of showers early in the evening and a risk of a thunderstorm. Fog patches developing overnight and a low of 12. Tomorrow, mix of sun and cloud, there's a chance of showers in the afternoon with a risk of a thunderstorm. High of 24, humidex 27, a UV index of 7 or high. cloudy with a 60% chance of showers overnight and a low of 13. Saturday, showers, high of 22, low of 15. Sunday, showers, high of 21, low of 14. And Monday, a high of 23. For Gimli Arberg, sunny this morning, then a mix of sun and cloud with a chance of showers in the afternoon. There's a risk of a thunderstorm as well. High of 24, humidex 26, a UV index of 6 or high. Partly cloudy overnight with a chance of showers in the evening and a risk of a thunderstorm. Fog patches developing overnight and a low of 13. Friday, mix of sun and cloud with a chance of showers and a risk of a thunderstorm. High of 25, humidex 28, a UV index of 6 or high. Clear overnight and a low of 15. Saturday showers, high of 24, low of 16. Sunday showers, high of 23, low of 17. And Monday, a high of 24. And for Esterhazy, sunny this morning, then a mix of sun and cloud with a 60% chance of showers this afternoon. There's a risk of a thunderstorm as well. High of 22, UV index of 7 or high. Partly cloudy overnight with a chance of showers in the evening and a risk of a thunderstorm. Clearing before morning and a low of 12. Tomorrow sunny in the morning, then a mix of sun and cloud. There's a chance of showers in the afternoon with a risk of a thunderstorm. High of 23, humidex 26, a UV index of 7 or high. Clear overnight and low of 15. Saturday, rain and windy. High of 19, low of 15. Sunday showers, high of 19, low of 14. And Monday, a high of 22. Taking a look at temperatures in our listening area. Esterhazy, you're at 15 degrees. Gimli's at 17. Verdon, Oak Lake at 13. Nepomenidos is at 14. And Swanivers also 14 degrees.

0: 8:38 in Saskatchewan. I have a good story here about a mom who called 911 after her baby started choking.
1: Well, that's what you should do.
0: That is what you should do. Uh-huh. And that has got to be, kids choking, but never to the point where CPR or any intervention mm-hmm. was needed, or panic, we'll say. It was like a brief choke and you get the, as a parent, and then they cough it out or fix it themselves. So in this situation, she called 911 and then called a neighbor who happened to be an ER nurse.
1: Good.
0: There's video of this. So the neighbor sprints out of her home, runs into, they met kind of in the driveway, and she immediately starts patting the baby's back. When you're doing CPR on a baby, you kind of invert them so they're mm-hmm. not directly upside down, but the head is lower than the feet if you're holding them in one arm.
1: Mm-hmm.
0: And then you're supposed to do pats on their back to help dislodge. This happened to be a frozen piece of mango. Gnawing on to help with his teeth and gums.
1: Oh, okay.
0: Mm-hmm.
1: Okay, well, that makes maybe a little more. I'm just thinking,
0: why are you giving this kid frozen
1: stuff?
0: Yeah.
1: And then why are you letting the neighbor do the Heimlich or whatever on the kid while you're videotaping? Just wait. No, I got to bring my camera out. Then it's like,
0: it's a, like a doorbell. It's a property camera that catches it. Yeah, they were in a panic mode. But
1: it's like, over just a little bit, the doorbell cam won't get you.
0: It's interesting to me that in occupational health and safety, there's government regulations that there has to be somebody that has first aid, and depending on how many people you have and what you're doing, and there's all these parameters. But and yet, as parents, it's not
1: you have
0: a
1: the first
0: mandatory.
1: Aid, right?
0: I have the first aid. Yeah, taken it a number of times.
1: So something happens here. I'm gonna go see Ainsley.
0: Yeah,
1: I have first aid too, but let's let somebody that you know more. What do you call it?
0: And you know, people. Well, I have used why it, do you have to refresh it? But when it's a panic situation, you lean on what you've practiced. Like, that's what comes out.
1: I think of like muscle memory or something.
0: Mm-hmm.
1: Or, you know, it's almost like the boxers or something like that. Like, it's something that you don't even think. You just do.
0: Yeah. And it's interesting because the first aid that I've been part of, like first aid response, has been generally not had to do with an actual work situation where somebody was doing something and then mm-hmm. injured themselves. It was like random things, either a medical emergency or side of the road thing. I stopped at a rollover once and participated, helped with that. But it's interesting how that training just flows out.
1: Mm-hmm.
0: I'm a first aider. I help you? And you're just like doing the things.
1: Especially if you just took it again, like mm-hmm. a refresher mm-hmm. versus, you know, I took it 30 years ago. And I've never used it. It's like, so what do we do first?
0: And, you know, when you're talking about pushing on somebody's chest and you're talking about restarting their heart, it's not something you feel like you can wing.
1: Mm-hmm.
0: I would rather do nothing than do it wrong is what my programming is.
1: And now they have,
0: which isn't good,
1: those new, what is it? It's like a defibrillator or whatever. What are those machines?
0: The AEDs.
1: Yes.
0: Mm-hmm.
1: So if you haven't taken it in years and years and years, now this is a new part of it too that they show you how to use.
0: That's right.
1: And they are in a lot of bigger centers.
0: Yes. Yeah.
1: So.
0: With a great outcomes often.
1: Yes. So like if you know how to use it,
0: mm-hmm.
1: you could possibly save somebody's life.
0: Yes.
1: Yeah. And hopefully you will. Like
0: on the teething thing.
1: Just in case I'm teething later.
0: Yeah, in case you are. Mm-hmm. Dipping a face cloth in some apple juice or something and sticking it in the freezer.
1: See?
0: And then giving that to them and they can It doesn't last as long as, one of those teething rings or whatever.
1: But they're not going to swallow a towel or something. Yeah.
0: No, yeah.
1: And if they do kind of try, you could just grab it and get it.
0: Well, I think, anyway, and then
1: it'll be
0: if
1: frozen
0: you use,
1: too. So,
0: yes.
1: Yeah.
0: And with fruit juice, then it's like sweet. And so it kind of calms down a little bit. And I don't know. I mean,
1: like, it's an idea.
0: It's an idea.
1: Yes. Well, instead of, like you say, give them little chunks of something and they swallow it
0: mm-hmm.
1: or choke on it. Yeah.
0: Yeah.
1: Huh.
0: Nobody plans for that, of course. But.
1: No. And, you know, sometimes baby's crying and you just, first thing you think of.
0: Mm-hmm.
1: I have frozen.
0: Frozen mango.
1: Yeah. Or pizza in the fridge with some pineapple on it.
0: Yeah.
1: Just give them the pineapple.
0: Mm-hmm.
1: Yeah, don't do that.

0: Big debate on the internet now. This woman is on vacation, and they're debating, is she evil? Is she a vigilante? Or is she a superhero?
1: Oh, okay.
0: It's an older woman. She's posted on TikTok. She's walking around. This is on a holiday. She's walking around an empty pool deck. She's removing all the towels that people put on the chairs to reserve them.
1: Oh, she's had it, has she?
0: She has.
1: I am putting my foot down. Enough of this reserving chairs. This is what
0: this
1: I think about
0: you,
1: it.
0: Was it? Sounds like it, according to this. She says she would see the same people hogging the chairs all week, leaving none for the people who were actually at the pool. She said she did it as a surprise for them when they come back down.
1: Oh.
0: Mm-hmm. She posted an update saying people shouldn't be able to reserve chairs while they're sleeping or over at the beach or out shopping. It's not like they just, you know, stuck the towel on there. This is my chair. I got to go to the bathroom.
1: Mm-hmm.
0: Or I need to grab a drink or some food.
1: Yeah.
0: I'll be right back.
1: Right. Which
0: so,
1: I could see.
0: Mm-hmm. So anyway, she said she was doing it for a bit of fun. And no, she didn't stick around to watch the carnage later.
1: She didn't?
0: No.
1: Oh.
0: What do you think?
1: Well, I mean, I can understand people being frustrated because we've talked about a couple stories where people have gone on vacation and mm-hmm. there's seat savers and they're going, okay, well, all the seats are taken, like all of the deck chairs or whatever, the pool chairs are taken and there's none for us to even use and half of them are only being actually used. So I can understand the frustration.
0: Yes.
1: I can also understand how it would be hard for the resort to enforce a mm-hmm. non-saving or, yep, to police that.
0: Mm.
1: And I do agree with not putting a towel on and then going on an RV tour or an ATV thing.
0: So like, what? Yeah. So you wonder, like, I guess if the chairs are out all night, I don't know, maybe put a sign up saying you can't reserve them till whatever time, a normal time, like 10 in the morning or whatever time people start going mm-hmm. to the beach.
1: Yeah.
0: And all towels will be removed.
1: Or
0: something.
1: Yeah.
0: Like, I could see that being a pain, too, especially if maybe you have a little bit of a family, you know, kids or something like that, so you can't get down there early enough, and then all of a sudden, now what do we do?
1: Mm-hmm.
0: Yeah. So, yeah, it's...
1: It's a hard one. Yeah. And there are obviously, because at first I thought, well, it'd be great if everybody would have their designated chair for, like, this mm-hmm. is room 303, and this is room, and here's your two chairs. But
0: there you go.
1: They don't have that many chairs.
0: Probably
1: the
0: not.
1: The pool's only so big. Depending on the size of the resort, that would fall
0: and
1: apart quickly.
0: Probably not everybody's going to be there either. Like, I know a lot of times if we're staying at a place that has a pool,
1: mm-hmm.
0: yeah, probably not.
1: Sometimes
0: gonna...
1: people don't even use the pool.
0: No.
1: Hmm.
0: Sometimes you run across people and it's like, doesn't seem like you've ever had a shower in your life either.
1: That's true.
0: You know, just stating facts.

0: That was Ella Langley with Mark and Ainsley. The Snoopsicle. This is a new frozen treat that Snoop Dogg has put out. Now, I had a Snoop on a Stoop, which is the equivalent of Elf on a Shelf, but with Snoop Dogg, and he's got like ponytail dreads. You can get different colors of them. Anyway, this is called a Snoopsicle, and I do appreciate how Snoop Dogg has done such a good job of weaseling his name into like the things that he promotes. So the article says he's trading in his gin and juice for something that's a little more family friendly this July 4th and sharing it at select Costco locations. So I don't necessarily think that this is in Canada. I think it's just in the States. But the Snoopsicle is definitely gaining some attention across. Now, this is a Snoop Dogg is from California, and his Snoopsicle is going to, it's a, the flavor is razzed out, or raspberry, cherry, and lime sherbet. And the packaging states that they're made with real fruit juice, no artificial colors. And if I could get my hands on a Snoopsicle, I definitely would.
1: How many of these different things need to come out, though? I don't know. For everyone that comes out, something else has to either, you don't have the shelf space, or you don't have the, you know?
0: I guess.
1: Yeah.
0: Well, I guess, shelf, you know, space?
1: Well, I don't know.
0: It freezer on, room?
1: Well, yeah, okay.
0: Yeah.
1: But, you know, it's a lot of times, I guess when you have, if you're Snoop Dogg.
0: Yeah, if you're Snoop Dogg.
1: Yeah, but if it was like just Ainsley and Mark's Snoopsicles. Guess we'd have to call him something else.
0: We would, yeah.
1: Because he's probably patented that.
0: Mm-hmm.
1: Yeah.
0: But I do like how he gets his name weaseled into his... the Snoopsicle. Like, whoever came up with that.
1: Yeah.
0: 50 points.
1: He probably did. Probably. Well, he's going to say he did.
0: Yeah.

0: 8:56 on the morning show as we get closer to the top of the hour.
1: Mm-hmm.
0: You know, maybe we should do this.
2: And now it's time for
3: Random Facts.
0: Random Facts are Thursday. If you are up earlier, I started the show up with Happy Hump Day Wednesday.
1: Yes. Proud. Like, boldly.
0: Yes. I thought I'll beat her to it.
1: Yeah, it's like, Happy Hump Day, everyone.
0: Next week.
1: Yeah.
0: Yeah.
1: It's Thursday, just to confirm, in case you just opened your eyes.
0: As a philanthropist, actor Paul Newman donated more money in relation to his own wealth than any other American during the 20th century.
1: Interesting.
0: Did you ever try the Paul Newman, he had like...
1: Bobblehead?
0: Dressings.
1: Oh, I have tried actually a couple of those dressings.
0: Yeah, they were okay, yeah. I think the whole thing with that is started off with, you know, he'd make it at home and he'd invite people over and they're like, hey, you should like sell this or something. So he donated all the stuff to.
1: Cool.
0: Like they made it. But I think all of that money, it wasn't just a portion,
1: wow,
0: would go to.
1: What an amazing thing to do.
0: Yeah. Dr. Seuss had a real name. He came up with this pen name, Seuss, when he was caught drinking in college and got banned from extracurricular, well, that's a big word, activities, but wanted to keep writing for the humor magazine, so he had to change his name.
1: Hmm.
0: Whatever. Nowadays, you wouldn't have to change your name. You can be as jerky as you want.
1: Totally.
0: Yeah, they'd probably even let you be on the radio with Ainsley.
1: The more, the merrier.
0: Mm-hmm. Elvis's best-selling album ever was Elvis's Christmas album.
1: Really?
0: Yeah. Oh,
1: I did not see that coming.
0: They say it's also the best-selling Christmas album overall. It sold more than 10 million copies.
1: Even more than Mariah Carey?
0: Well, that's what I was wondering, because isn't all she wants for Christmas is...
1: You.
0: Me? Does she know I'm taken?
1: I don't know. Clearly not, because that's what she keeps saying.
0: Well,
1: all she wants for Christmas is you.
0: Yeah, I hear all these songs about me, and I don't know.
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1: From the national newsroom of CJ Radio, I'm Aiden Sparks. Winnipeg licensed more short-term rental units last year, while complaints about those properties also increased. The city says there were 865 licensed units between April 1, 2025 and March 31, 2026, up from 693 the year before. Complaints rose to 367 compared with 165 the previous year. The city began licensing short-term rentals in 2024 after concerns about noise, parties and safety. Operators must now follow rules around inspections, records, emergency contacts, fire safety, and guest behavior. Winnipeg's 17-wing Air Force Base could see between $250 million and $450 million in construction projects over the next several years. The Winnipeg Construction Association says it is tracking 33 projects at the base through 2033, with about half expected to begin this year. The work could include a new training facility with a hangar, flight simulators and classrooms, along with about 200 housing units, building expansions and maintenance projects. City officials say the growth could provide a major boost to Winnipeg's economy. An Air Canada flight headed to Halifax was diverted to Boston Wednesday after the pilot experienced a medical emergency. Massachusetts State Police say flight AC-7664 had left Newark, New Jersey, when it diverted to Boston Logan International Airport around 1:40 p.m. Eastern Time. Air Canada says the pilot was removed from the flight deck under safety protocols, and the first officer took control of the aircraft. The plane landed safely, and the pilot was taken to hospital. Air Canada says 61 passengers were on board. Red River Co-op will open a full-service grocery store and pharmacy as part of the redevelopment of the former Portage Place Mall in downtown Winnipeg. True North Real Estate Development says the plan includes a 22,500-square-foot food store and a 6,500-square-foot pharmacy. The store is expected to open in 2029 and create 57 local jobs. It is part of True North's $650 million transformation of Portage Place, which also includes a healthcare center and a planned residential tower. That's a look at news. Weather is next.
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4: The forecast for Swan River Dolphin, sunny this morning, then a mix of sun and cloud with a chance of showers this afternoon. There's a risk of a thunderstorm in the afternoon as well. High of 25, humid X 27, a UV index of 7 or high. Partly cloudy overnight, chance of showers early in the evening with a risk of a thunderstorm. Foggy patches developing overnight and a low of 11. Tomorrow, mix of sun and cloud with a chance of showers and a risk of a thunderstorm. Fog patches dissipating in the morning. High of 25, humid X 27, a UV index of 7 or high. Clear overnight and low of 16. Saturday, periods of rain, high of 23, low of 15. Sunday, showers, high of 18, low of 15. And Monday, a high of 21. For Nipaw, Minnedosa, Verdun, Oak Lake, sunny this morning, then a mix of sun and cloud, with a chance of showers this afternoon. There's a risk of a thunderstorm as well. Fog patches dissipating this morning, high of 23, humid X 25, a UV index of 7 or high. Partly cloudy overnight with a chance of showers early in the evening and a risk of a thunderstorm. Fog patches developing overnight and a low of 12. Tomorrow, mix of sun and cloud. There's a chance of showers in the afternoon with a risk of a thunderstorm. High of 24, humid X 27, a UV index of 7 or high. Cloudy with a 60% chance of showers overnight and a low of 13. Saturday, showers high of 22, low of 15. Sunday, showers high of 21, low of 14. And Monday, a high of 23. For Gimli Arbor, sunny this morning, then a mix of sun and cloud with a chance of showers in the afternoon. There's a risk of a thunderstorm as well. High of 20.

0: High, partly cloudy overnight with a chance of showers in the evening and a risk of a thunderstorm. Clearing before morning and a low of 12. Tomorrow sunny in the morning, then a mix of sun and cloud. There's a chance of showers in the afternoon with a risk of a thunderstorm. High of 23, humidex 26, a UV index of 7 or high. Clear overnight and low of 15. Saturday, rain and windy. High of 19, low of 15. Sunday showers, high of 19, low of 14. And Monday, a high of 22. Let's take a look at temperatures in the listening area. Esterhazy, 17 degrees. Gimli Arbuger up to 19. Verdon Oak Lakes at 16. Nipaw Minnedosa's at 18. And Swan River sitting at 17 degrees.
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0: 11 minutes after 9, after 8 in Saskatchewan. So for me and my coordination level, if I look at somebody skateboarding, I feel like I'm going to fall.
1: Oh.
0: That's the level at which I can skateboard. It's not good. I tried a few times as a teenager. I get the premise. I look at people. I think, man, I wish I could do that. I can't. Well, maybe I could, but at this stage in the game, I don't want the outcome in the case I really fall and seriously hurt myself. But
1: when I was growing up, my brother was into that. But those skateboards were like a third of the width of they are now. Like they were narrow.
0: Okay.
1: You know,
0: I think there's different names for different,
1: probably
0: like an inline board and maybe an outline. I don't know. I came across a story. A skateboarder crossed the United States coast to coast in 39 days. So not only skateboarding like a champ, but crossed, traveled from California to Florida in just 39 days in an attempt to break his own Guinness World Record. His name's Chad. 3,000 miles is the length of that journey that he made from Venice Beach, California to Jacksonville, Florida. Took him so between May 1st and June 8th. He averaged 72 miles a day on skateboard. I don't know. I really admire them.
1: How old is he?
0: Pretty young, probably. How old he is.
1: Well, you never know.
0: Chad is his name. That's
1: well, of course
0: know.
1: It is.
0: Mm-hmm.
1: Chad. Hi, I'm Chad. I'm an unemployed 56-year-old right?
0: I don't... It says his latest trip was about breaking his own record, because he had done this before.
1: Well, of course
0: In 2023, he did it in 57 days. 6 hours and 56 minutes, just to be technical. So this was about breaking that record and celebrating 10 years of sobriety.
1: Okay.
0: So that tells me...
1: He's not eight.
0: He must be like, I don't know, I'm in the 30s maybe? That's a ballpark? I don't know. He says, skateboarding was the thing that kept me out of trouble. Did it his whole life. He was obsessed with it, got injured, and ended up quitting and brought it back and everything turned out better. See, the got injured part. His trip raised money for Natural High, which is an organization that encourages kids to be active and stay away from drugs and alcohol. That's a good cause, and good for him. Should be really proud. So, yeah, 39 days, California to Florida via skateboard.
1: Some of these people
0: just won't be me.
1: No.
0: And I'm okay with that.
1: Yeah.
0: But I do. Even the kids in town, I see them at the park, and I think, man, it looks like so much fun.
1: Yeah. Well, yeah, but till
0: skating on that concrete.
1: Just thinking when you hit concrete.
0: I know.
1: Our
0: hurts
1: bones
0: right away.
1: Are brittle.

0: good news, ladies and gentlemen.
1: Good news is good news, and the good news is...
2: I've got good news and good news.
3: Pretty good.
4: Put some good in your morning.
0: Good news, there's a monkey jumping on houses in the neighborhood.
5: It's time for good news on the morning show. Oh, the Beach Channel people. Anyway, a woman in New Jersey survived a house fire. Let's be serious now, Ainsley. Okay. Don't make fun.
6: Okay. Yeah. Okay. Thank you.
5: She survived the house fire thanks to her poodle.
6: Hmm.
5: There's probably a joke in there. I won't tell you the whole joke, but do you remember, do you know who Mrs. Slocum is from Are You Being Served? She probably knows.
6: No.
5: No? She had a pet. Anyway, back to the house fire. The dog refused to stop barking in the middle of the night.
6: Ah.
5: His persistence woke her up in time for her to realize the house is filling with smoke. They got out.
6: Goodness.
5: Unfortunately, the house destroyed.
6: Oh, that's too bad. But thank goodness she's alive.
5: Yes, her and her dog made it out safely. She now credits her dog as a hero who saved her life.
6: Awesome.
5: That is sweet, yeah. An Englishman named Mark.
6: With a K?
5: It is Mark with a K. Mark Dexter just found his wallet that he lost more than 30 years ago.
6: Hmm.
5: He said it made him feel like he was opening up a time capsule, which it would be if it's 30 years ago.
6: Yes, it would be.
5: Someone found it buried in overgrown land and put a notice out on Facebook. That's when he reached out, went and retrieved it. The best part, he says, is seeing an old job ID that made him nostalgic for his younger years.
6: Oh.
5: Pretty cool to get such a rare, you know, glimpse of your past, because a lot of times you don't remember these things.
6: No, I wonder if he even remembered when he lost it or...
5: Yeah.
6: Yeah.
5: Hmm. And a therapy dog in, this is another dog story, in New Hampshire got a special honor by getting a graduate, or getting to graduate, sorry, with an 8th grade class after years of supporting its students. Her name's Lola. She spent almost 15 years visiting the school, comforting the kids, and assisting in occupational therapy.
6: Aw, nice.
5: Yeah. Students and staff love her so much, they want to include her in the graduation ceremony, and that's what they did. I don't have a clip of it, but you can look it up online probably and see such a thing.
6: Neat.
5: Yeah, that's good news for today.

0: almost at the bottom of the hour, Mark and Ainsley on this Thursday morning. So we have a situation, four guys move into a house and they're renting, not allowed to have any pets. But they've all had pets growing up.
1: Yep.
0: And they see the neighbor who lives across the way has a black shepherdish dog. And so they wrote the dog a letter.
1: Oh, this is getting a little strange. Are you sure? Is this a 6 o'clock story?
0: No. They wanted to become buddies with the dog. So they actually wrote the dog's owner a letter asking to arrange a play date with the dog. If you ever need someone to walk him or her, we'll gladly do so.
1: Oh.
0: If you ever get bored, we know you never will, but we can dream. We are more than happy to look after him or her. If you want to come over and bring him or her to brighten our day, you're more than welcome. If you want to walk past our balcony windows so we can see him or her, please do. And the letter continued on. So so they left this for this dog's owner.
1: Yeah.
0: And soon after, the boys received a response from the dog herself, it says. So the owner wrote back and, you know, talking about how they would have to throw a ball quite a bit and, you know, how he loves meeting new people and it would be great if they can be friends. But, oh, yeah, the price of the friendship would be 5 ball throws a day and belly scratches whenever I demand them. The letter continued. Anyway, it was cute. But it made me think.
1: The dog or the. Oh, okay. Yes. I was just thinking of these guys that wanted.
0: Even you and I were talking off air and being dog owners.
1: Yes.
0: When. I think we've both had dogs that have passed away. And there's that moment where when you've had a pet for a number of years, it's a lonely. It is really lonely. So I can understand when related to these boys. And I thought, you know, it's that's nice to get home and happiest to see you ever, right?
1: Yeah. That's like my buddy Larry. Like they haven't had a dog.
0: He's always happy to see you.
1: Oh, yeah. And. Is he? We can bring our dog over anytime we want.
0: Aww.
1: Yeah, he's babysat the dog a few times. You know, it's like.
0: Plus, your dog's so cute.
1: Until she bites. But, you know, the last dog we had to go somewhere for a medical or something. Like, so he looked after us. So I was thinking, I hope she's being good. So text is like, you know, you know, was she okay last night? It's like her and I slept, you know, on the bed perfectly fine. His wife slept in out of the room, I guess.
0: And, oh, goodness.
1: Yeah. So, and he had, I think there was a picture or something, and it was just like,
0: that's cute.
1: But, you know, like you say, animal people are animal people. So,
0: yeah.
1: And a lot of places, like you say, no pets. They don't want pets. Although I thought there was some new law in Canada, maybe, where they can't do that.
0: Something. We had talked about that.
1: Yeah. Although I can see, like, you know, if it's a big German Shepherd, it might be hurting the house. And
0: You
1: better be given a big damage deposit.
0: True.
1: You know, because it's going to be damage. Although you can say that about kids too. Can you do that? It's like, no kids allowed.
0: And there is damage with kids.
1: Or no, I don't know.
0: Even
1: what
0: if it's just toys banging into the wall as they're walking by, not, you know, spatial awareness. Like it's just stuff gets damaged.
1: Sometimes you get those kids are got a ball in the house and they're banging it against the wall or something.
0: Or toy cars.
1: Yes. We weren't allowed to do either.
0: Oh.
1: And we never did.
0: Ever.
1: And I grew up totally normal.
0: Oh, totally.

0: going to do for the show for today. If you're in the Swan River area, remember, 3 days only. Today, tomorrow, and the next day. That's Saturday, right?
1: The big, beautiful Birch River garage sale.
0: Yes.
1: I just made the big, beautiful part up, but it is pretty big and beautiful.
0: 29 minutes and counting, right? For the bond stuff.
1: Check that out, and free slush on your way out.
0: That's right.
1: Woot, woot.
0: Plus, the Birch River Thrift Store will be open all 3 days as well, so you can do, you know, check
1: Even
0: them out as
1: shopping.
0: Well. Yeah, oh yeah. Between the two there, it's going to be totally worth...
1: Awesome opportunity to get school clothes. I'd be all over that.
0: Yes.
1: Mm-hmm.
0: Well, anything.
1: And like... I mean would be if I had school-age children.
0: That's going to do it for the show for today. Give me a moment. We'll switch you back to your local stations in your local area there. And then that weather dude's going to tell you your weather. A little better than, you know, it has been. At least there's, you know, chances of rain. Chance of thunderstorms.
1: Which means there's a chance it could be sunny.
0: Yes.
1: Like it was yesterday.
0: Well, and a lot of these were like 30% or something. So usually that means,
1: 30%.
0: Yeah. You know. I had some ideas, but it'll take too long.
1: Okay.
0: Top of the hour, of course, Aiden Sparks will be telling you your news. And, check out the garage sale if you're in town here. With, 50 cents from every dollar going towards a charity in the area. Yeah. If you're not from here, maybe one of these days you want to come down. I guess you could.
1: Definitely.
0: What's the furthest? Gimli? What's that, 6 hours?
1: Not even.
0: Yeah. Might be a little late now to come, but if you... Well, you can come today, stay in a hotel, and then...
1: Yeah, have all day tomorrow.
0: That's right. You guys have a great day. Ainsley and I will be back tomorrow morning for Sing Along Friday.
1: Yes.
0: Plus, you know, besides great extras music we're going to play that maybe you haven't... Well, that you can sing along to, that you know. Dale from Barefoot Farms and Bill, I believe, will be doing their hashing out something. Solving some problem.
1: 7:45.
0: They might even mention how great we are. You guys see you tomorrow?
1: Bye.
0: Bye.

0: From the CJ Radio Weather Center, here's the forecast for Swan River and Dauphin. Today, sunny this morning, then a mix of sun and cloud with 30% chance of showers this afternoon. Risk of a thunderstorm this afternoon. Fog patches dissipating this morning. High 25, Humidex 27, UV index 7 or high. Tonight, partly cloudy. 30% chance of showers early this evening with risk of a thunderstorm. Fog patches developing overnight, low 11. Friday, a mix of sun and cloud. 30% chance of showers in the afternoon with risk of a thunderstorm. Fog patches dissipating in the morning. Wind becoming southeast 20 kilometers per hour in the morning. High 25, Humidex 27, UV index 7 or high. Friday night clear, low 16, Saturday periods of rain, high 23, Saturday night rain, low 15, Sunday showers, high 18, Sunday night showers, low 15, Monday a mix of sun and cloud, high 21.
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1: From the national newsroom of CJ Radio, I'm Aiden Sparks. A criminology expert says three police deaths in Canada over the past 2 weeks do not necessarily point to a new trend. Officers were killed in Montreal, Hearst, and Toronto earlier this month, prompting Ontario Premier Doug Ford to call for an emergency discussion among premiers about public safety. But University of Ottawa criminology professor Justin Pichet says the number of on-duty police deaths this year remains within historical levels. His research found police fatalities were generally higher in the 1960s, 1970s, and early 1980s. Immigration Minister Lena Diab says her department is reviewing 4,100 citizenship claims after emails were sent ordering some people to surrender proof of citizenship. The department says the emails went to a few dozen people who received citizenship by descent under a new law. Some affected people say they were also told to surrender passports they had already received. Diab says no new applications are being finalized while the review is underway, and applications found to be valid are being cleared. Winnipeg licensed more short-term rental units last year, while complaints about those properties also increased. The city says there were 865 licensed units between April 1, 2025 and March 31, 2026, up from 693 the year before. Complaints rose to 367 compared with 165 the previous year. The city began licensing short-term rentals in 2024 after concerns about noise, parties and safety. Operators must now follow rules around inspections, records, emergency contacts, fire safety, and guest behavior. The Canadian dollar weakened to a 14-month low against the U.S. dollar on Monday as the American currency gained ground against several major currencies. The loonie traded at 70.61 U.S. cents after touching its weakest level since April 2025. Analysts say stronger Canadian inflation helped limit the losses. Canada's annual inflation rate rose to 3.2% in May, higher than expected, as increased crude oil prices continued to affect gasoline costs. Markets are also weighing U.S. interest rate expectations and USMCA uncertainty. That's a look at news. Weather is next.
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3: From the CJ Radio Weather Center, here's the forecast for Swan River and Dauphin. Today, sunny this morning, then a mix of sun and cloud with 30% chance of showers this afternoon. Risk of a thunderstorm this afternoon. Fog patches dissipating this morning. High 25, humidex 27, UV index 7 or high. Tonight, partly cloudy. 30% chance of showers early this evening with risk of a thunderstorm. Fog patches developing overnight. Low 11. Friday, a mix of sun and cloud. 30% chance of showers in the afternoon with risk of a thunderstorm. Fog patches dissipating in the morning. Wind becoming southeast 20 kilometers per hour in the morning. High 25, humidex 27, UV index 7 or high. Friday night clear, low 16, Saturday periods of rain, high 23, Saturday night rain, low 15, Sunday showers, high 18, Sunday night showers, low 15, Monday a mix of sun and cloud, high 21.
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0: From the CJ Radio Weather Center, here's the forecast for Swan River and Dauphin. Today, sunny this morning, then a mix of sun and cloud with 30% chance of showers this afternoon. Risk of a thunderstorm this afternoon, fog patches dissipating this morning. High 25, humidex 27, UV index 7 or high. Tonight, partly cloudy. 30% chance of showers early this evening with risk of a thunderstorm. Fog patches developing overnight, low 11. Friday, a mix of sun and cloud. 30% chance of showers in the afternoon with risk of a thunderstorm. Fog patches dissipating in the morning. Wind becoming southeast 20 kilometers per hour in the morning. High 25, humidex 27, UV index 7 or high. Friday night clear, low 16. Saturday, periods of rain, high 23. Saturday night rain, low 15. Sunday showers, high 18. Sunday night showers, low 15. Monday, a mix of sun and cloud, high 21.
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said, I got this hat in California from a man on the street whose name is Joe. Have you ever been to California?

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2: From the national newsroom of CJ Radio, I'm Aiden Sparks. Manitoba Public Insurance is asking for another rate increase starting next April. The Crown Corporation has applied to the Public Utilities Board for a 2.38% increase to overall basic auto insurance rates for the 2027 to 2028 fiscal year. MPI says the request is based on expected claims costs, operating costs, and investment income. The corporation says recent extreme weather claims did not affect the request. The Public Utilities Board has rejected MPI's proposed increases in each of the past 2 years. Red River Co-op will open a full-service grocery store and pharmacy as part of the redevelopment of the former Portage Place Mall in downtown Winnipeg. True North Real Estate Development says the plan includes a 22,500-square-foot food store and a 6,500-square-foot pharmacy. The store is expected to open in 2029 and create 57 local jobs. It is part of True North's $650 million transformation of Portage Place, which also includes a healthcare center and a planned residential tower. Immigration Minister Lena Diab says her department is reviewing 4,100 citizenship claims after emails were sent ordering some people to surrender proof of citizenship. The department says the emails went to a few dozen people who received citizenship by descent under a new law. Some affected people say they were also told to surrender passports they had already received. Diab says no new applications are being finalized while the review is underway, and applications found to be valid are being cleared. Canada Post's CEO says the corporation paid some bonuses in 2025, despite losing a record $1.57 billion. Doug Ettinger told a Commons committee the corporation has cut management, executive positions, and discretionary spending. He said Canada Post's main corporate bonus program has not paid out since 2011, but another at-risk pay program did pay last year. Ettinger said that program includes about 7,000 people, with almost two-thirds of them union members covered by contract. That's a look at news. Weather is next.
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4: From the CJ Radio Weather Center, here's the forecast for Swan River and Dauphin. Today, sunny this morning, then a mix of sun and cloud with 30% chance of showers this afternoon. Risk of a thunderstorm this afternoon. Fog patches dissipating this morning. High 25, Humidex 27, UV index 7 or high. Tonight, partly cloudy. 30% chance of showers early this evening with risk of a thunderstorm. Fog patches developing overnight, low 11. Friday, a mix of sun and cloud. 30% chance of showers in the afternoon with risk of a thunderstorm. Fog patches dissipating in the morning. Wind becoming southeast 20 kilometers per hour in the morning. High 25, Humidex 27, UV index 7 or high. Friday night clear, low 16, Saturday periods of rain, high 23, Saturday night rain, low 15, Sunday showers, high 18, Sunday night showers, low 15, Monday a mix of sun and cloud, high 21.
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0: 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The first 1,000 people receive a free ice cream sandwich. 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

0: From the CJ Radio Weather Center, here's the forecast for Swan River and Dauphin. Today, sunny this morning, then a mix of sun and cloud with 30% chance of showers this afternoon. Risk of a thunderstorm this afternoon. Fog patches dissipating this morning. High 25, humidex 27, UV index 7 or high. Tonight, partly cloudy. 30% chance of showers early this evening with risk of a thunderstorm. Fog patches developing overnight, low 11. Friday, a mix of sun and cloud. 30% chance of showers in the afternoon with risk of a thunderstorm. Fog patches dissipating in the morning. Wind becoming southeast 20 kilometers per hour in the morning. High 25, humidex 27, UV index 7 or high. Friday night clear, low 16, Saturday periods of rain, high 23, Saturday night rain, low 15, Sunday showers, high 18, Sunday night showers, low 15, Monday a mix of sun and cloud, high 21.
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0: In Manitoba, we look out for each other. 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It's time to pay all workers fairly. That's the Manitoba way. A message from MGEU.
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1: From the national newsroom of CJ Radio, I'm Aiden Sparks. An Air Canada flight headed to Halifax was diverted to Boston Wednesday after the pilot experienced a medical emergency. Massachusetts State Police say flight AC-7664 had left Newark, New Jersey, when it diverted to Boston Logan International Airport around 1:40 p.m. Eastern Time. Air Canada says the pilot was removed from the flight deck under safety protocols, and the first officer took control of the aircraft. The plane landed safely, and the pilot was taken to hospital. Air Canada says 61 passengers were on board. Manitoba's plan to remove the 7% PST from grocery items is raising concerns from bakery owners. Starting July 1st, baked goods such as cakes, muffins, cookies, and donuts sold in small quantities will no longer be taxed at grocery and convenience stores, but the same items will still be taxed at bakeries. Some bakery owners say the rule is unfair and inconsistent because similar products will be treated differently depending on where they are sold. Red River Co-op will open a full-service grocery store and pharmacy as part of the redevelopment of the former Portage Place Mall in downtown Winnipeg. True North Real Estate Development says the plan includes a 22,500-square-foot food store and a 6,500-square-foot pharmacy. The store is expected to open in 2029 and create 57 local jobs. It is part of True North's $650 million transformation of Portage Place, which also includes a healthcare center and a planned residential tower. Saskatchewan's provincial auditor has made 7 recommendations about the province's use of travel nurses. The report says spending by the Saskatchewan Health Authority rose from $2.1 million in 2019 to $98.8 million in 2024, before falling to $75.8 million in 2024 to 2025. Auditor Tara Clement says the health authority should examine how reducing travel nurse use affects overtime for its own nurses. She says staffing decisions should balance cost savings, worker burnout, and patient care. That's a look at news. Weather is next.
2: From the CJ Radio Weather Center, here's the forecast for Swan River and Dauphin. Today, sunny near noon, then a mix of sun and cloud with 30% chance of showers, risk of a thunderstorm this afternoon, high 25, humidex 27, UV index 7 or high. Tonight, partly cloudy, 30% chance of showers early this evening with risk of a thunderstorm. Fog patches developing overnight, low 11. Friday, a mix of sun and cloud, 30% chance of showers in the afternoon with risk of a thunderstorm. Fog patches dissipating in the morning. Wind becoming southeast 20 kilometers per hour in the morning. High 25, humidex 27. UV index 7 or high. Friday night, clear, low 16. Saturday, periods of rain, high 23. Saturday night, rain, low 15. Sunday, showers, high 18. Sunday night, showers, low 15. Monday, a mix of sun and cloud, high 21.
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0: Celebrate Canada Day in Benito with the biggest party around. 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Kids, try the soccer skills competitions to win prizes and enjoy indoor gymkhana competition at the hockey rink. The Benito Recreation Center is the place to be this year. It's fun for everyone this Canada Day in Benito.
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0: From the CJ Radio Weather Center, here's the forecast for Swan River and Dauphin. Today, sunny near noon, then a mix of sun and cloud with 30% chance of showers, risk of a thunderstorm this afternoon. High 25, humidex 27, UV index 7 or high. Tonight, partly cloudy, 30% chance of showers early this evening with risk of a thunderstorm. Fog patches developing overnight, low 11. Friday, a mix of sun and cloud, 30% chance of showers in the afternoon with risk of a thunderstorm. Fog patches dissipating in the morning, wind becoming southeast 20 kilometers per hour in the morning. High 25, humidex 27. UV index 7 or high, Friday night clear, low 16. Saturday, periods of rain, high 23. Saturday night rain, low 15. Sunday showers, high 18. Sunday night showers, low 15. Monday, a mix of sun and cloud, high 21.
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I got no plans for the weekend. Might just jump in the deep end and put that old Speedo

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Since the freeze and y'all, we'll have two more.

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1: From the national newsroom of CJ Radio, I'm Aiden Sparks. Winnipeg licensed more short-term rental units last year, while complaints about those properties also increased. The city says there were 865 licensed units between April 1st, 2025 and March 31st, 2026, up from 693 the year before. Complaints rose to 367 compared with 165 the previous year. The city began licensing short-term rentals in 2024 after concerns about noise, parties and safety. Operators must now follow rules around inspections, records, emergency contacts, fire safety, and guest behavior. Winnipeg's 17-wing Air Force Base could see between $250 million and $450 million in construction projects over the next several years. The Winnipeg Construction Association says it is tracking 33 projects at the base through 2033, with about half expected to begin this year. The work could include a new training facility with a hangar, flight simulators and classrooms, along with about 200 housing units, building expansions and maintenance projects. City officials say the growth could provide a major boost to Winnipeg's economy. An Air Canada flight headed to Halifax was diverted to Boston Wednesday after the pilot experienced a medical emergency. Massachusetts State Police say flight AC-7664 had left Newark, New Jersey, when it diverted to Boston Logan International Airport around 1:40 p.m. Eastern Time. Air Canada says the pilot was removed from the flight deck under safety protocols, and the first officer took control of the aircraft. The plane landed safely, and the pilot was taken to hospital. Air Canada says 61 passengers were on board. The Canadian dollar weakened to a 14-month low against the U.S. dollar on Monday as the American currency gained ground against several major currencies. The loonie traded at 70.61 U.S. cents after touching its weakest level since April 2025. Analysts say stronger Canadian inflation helped limit the losses. Canada's annual inflation rate rose to 3.2% in May, higher than expected, as increased crude oil prices continued to affect gasoline costs. Markets are also weighing U.S. interest rate expectations and USMCA uncertainty. That's a look at news. Weather is next.
2: From the CJ Radio Weather Center, here's the forecast for Swan River and Dauphin. Today, sunny near noon, then a mix of sun and cloud with 30% chance of showers, risk of a thunderstorm this afternoon. High 25, humidex 27, UV index 7 or high. Tonight, partly cloudy, 30% chance of showers early this evening with risk of a thunderstorm. Fog patches developing overnight, low 11. Friday, a mix of sun and cloud, 30% chance of showers in the afternoon with risk of a thunderstorm. Fog patches dissipating in the morning. Wind becoming southeast 20 kilometers per hour in the morning. High 25, humidex 27. UV index 7 or high. Friday night, clear, low 16. Saturday, periods of rain, high 23. Saturday night, rain, low 15. Sunday, showers, high 18. Sunday night, showers, low 15. Monday, a mix of sun and cloud, high 21.
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0: From the CJ Radio Weather Center, here's the forecast for Swan River and Dauphin. Today, sunny near noon, then a mix of sun and cloud with 30% chance of showers. Risk of a thunderstorm this afternoon. High 25, humidex 27, UV index 7 or high. Tonight, partly cloudy, 30% chance of showers early this evening with risk of a thunderstorm. Fog patches developing overnight. Low 11. Friday, a mix of sun and cloud. 30% chance of showers in the afternoon with risk of a thunderstorm. Fog patches dissipating in the morning. Wind becoming southeast 20 kilometers per hour in the morning. High 25, humidex 27. UV index 7 or high. Friday night, clear. Low 16. Saturday, periods of rain. High 23. Saturday night, rain. Low 15. Sunday, showers. High 18. Sunday night, showers. Low 15. Monday, a mix of sun and cloud. High 21.
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1: From the national newsroom of CJ Radio, I'm Aiden Sparks. Canada Post's CEO says the corporation paid some bonuses in 2025, despite losing a record $1.57 billion. Doug Ettinger told a Commons committee the corporation has cut management, executive positions, and discretionary spending. He said Canada Post's main corporate bonus program has not paid out since 2011, but another at-risk pay program did pay last year. Ettinger said that program includes about 7,000 people, with almost two-thirds of them union members covered by contract. Winnipeg's 17-wing Air Force Base could see between $250 million and $450 million in construction projects over the next several years. The Winnipeg Construction Association says it is tracking 33 projects at the base through 2033, with about half expected to begin this year. The work could include a new training facility with a hangar, flight simulators, and classrooms, along with about 200 housing units, building expansions, and maintenance projects. City officials say the growth could provide a major boost to Winnipeg's economy. A criminology expert says three police deaths in Canada over the past 2 weeks do not necessarily point to a new trend. Officers were killed in Montreal, Hearst, and Toronto earlier this month, prompting Ontario Premier Doug Ford to call for an emergency discussion among premiers about public safety. But University of Ottawa criminology professor Justin Pichet says the number of on-duty police deaths this year remains within historical levels. His research found police fatalities were generally higher in the 1960s, 1970s, and early 1980s. An Air Canada flight headed to Halifax was diverted to Boston Wednesday after the pilot experienced a medical emergency. Massachusetts State Police say flight AC-7664 had left Newark, New Jersey, when it diverted to Boston Logan International Airport around 1:40 p.m. Eastern Time. Air Canada says the pilot was removed from the flight deck under safety protocols, and the first officer took control of the aircraft. The plane landed safely, and the pilot was taken to hospital. Air Canada says 61 passengers were on board. That's a look at news. Weather is next.
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3: From the CJ Radio Weather Center, here's the forecast for Swan River and Dauphin. Today, sunny near noon, then a mix of sun and cloud with 30% chance of showers. Risk of a thunderstorm this afternoon. High 25, humidex 27, UV index 7 or high. Tonight, partly cloudy, 30% chance of showers early this evening with risk of a thunderstorm. Fog patches developing overnight, low 11. Friday, a mix of sun and cloud, 30% chance of showers in the afternoon with risk of a thunderstorm. Fog patches dissipating in the morning, wind becoming southeast 20 kilometers per hour in the morning. High 25, humidex 27. UV index 7 or high, Friday night clear, low 16. Saturday, periods of rain, high 23. Saturday night rain, low 15. Sunday showers, high 18. Sunday night showers, low 15. Monday, a mix of sun and cloud, high 21.
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A young cowboy named Billy Joe grew restless on the farm. 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He changed his clothes and shined his boots and combed his dark hair down. And his mother cried his

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0: From the CJ Radio Weather Center, here's the forecast for Swan River and Dauphin. Today, sunny near noon, then a mix of sun and cloud with 30% chance of showers, risk of a thunderstorm this afternoon. High 25, humidex 27, UV index 7 or high. Tonight, partly cloudy, 30% chance of showers early this evening with risk of a thunderstorm. Fog patches developing overnight, low 11. Friday, a mix of sun and cloud, 30% chance of showers in the afternoon with risk of a thunderstorm. Fog patches dissipating in the morning, wind becoming southeast 20 kilometers per hour in the morning. High 25, humidex 27. UV index 7 or high, Friday night clear, low 16. Saturday, periods of rain, high 23. Saturday night rain, low 15. Sunday showers, high 18. Sunday night showers, low 15. Monday, a mix of sun and cloud, high 21.
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1: From the national newsroom of CJ Radio, I'm Aiden Sparks. Manitoba Public Insurance is asking for another rate increase starting next April. The Crown Corporation has applied to the Public Utilities Board for a 2.38% increase to overall basic auto insurance rates for the 2027 to 2028 fiscal year. MPI says the request is based on expected claims costs, operating costs, and investment income. The corporation says recent extreme weather claims did not affect the request. The Public Utilities Board has rejected MPI's proposed increases in each of the past 2 years. The Canadian dollar weakened to a 14-month low against the U.S. dollar on Monday as the American currency gained ground against several major currencies. The loonie traded at 70.61 U.S. cents after touching its weakest level since April 2025. Analysts say stronger Canadian inflation helped limit the losses. Canada's annual inflation rate rose to 3.2% in May, higher than expected, as increased crude oil prices continued to affect gasoline costs. Markets are also weighing U.S. interest rate expectations and USMCA uncertainty. Winnipeg licensed more short-term rental units last year, while complaints about those properties also increased. The city says there were 865 licensed units between April 1, 2025 and March 31, 2026, up from 693 the year before. Complaints rose to 367, compared with 165 the previous year. The city began licensing short-term rentals in 2024 after concerns about noise, parties, and safety. Operators must now follow rules around inspections, records, emergency contacts, fire safety, and guest behavior. Saskatchewan's provincial auditor has made 7 recommendations about the province's use of travel nurses. The report says spending by the Saskatchewan Health Authority rose from $2.1 million in 2019 to $98.8 million in 2024, before falling to $75.8 million in 2024 to 2025. Auditor Tara Clement says the Health Authority should examine how reducing travel nurse use affects overtime for its own nurses. She says staffing decisions should balance cost savings, worker burnout, and patient care. That's a look at news. Weather is next.
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3: From the CJ Radio Weather Center, here's the forecast for Swan River and Dauphin. Today, sunny near noon, then a mix of sun and cloud with 30% chance of showers, risk of a thunderstorm this afternoon. High 25, humidex 27, UV index 7 or high. Tonight, partly cloudy, 30% chance of showers early this evening with risk of a thunderstorm. Fog patches developing overnight. Low 11. Friday, a mix of sun and cloud. 30% chance of showers in the afternoon with risk of a thunderstorm. Fog patches dissipating in the morning. Wind becoming southeast 20 kilometers per hour in the morning. High 25, humidex 27. UV index 7 or high. Friday night, clear. Low 16. Saturday, periods of rain. High 23. Saturday night, rain, low 15. Sunday, showers, high 18. Sunday night, showers, low 15. Monday, a mix of sun and cloud, high 21.
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0: From the CJ Radio Weather Center, here's the forecast for Swan River and Dauphin. Today, sunny near noon, then a mix of sun and cloud with 30% chance of showers, risk of a thunderstorm this afternoon. High 25, humidex 27, UV index 7 or high. Tonight, partly cloudy, 30% chance of showers early this evening with risk of a thunderstorm. Fog patches developing overnight, low 11. Friday, a mix of sun and cloud, 30% chance of showers in the afternoon with risk of a thunderstorm. Fog patches dissipating in the morning, wind becoming southeast 20 kilometers per hour in the morning. High 25, humidex 27. UV index 7 or high, Friday night clear, low 16. Saturday, periods of rain, high 23. Saturday night rain, low 15. Sunday showers, high 18. Sunday night showers, low 15. Monday, a mix of sun and cloud, high 21.
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1: From the national newsroom of CJ Radio, I'm Aiden Sparks. Winnipeg's 17-wing Air Force Base could see between $250 million and $450 million in construction projects over the next several years. The Winnipeg Construction Association says it is tracking 33 projects at the base through 2033, with about half expected to begin this year. The work could include a new training facility with a hangar, flight simulators, and classrooms, along with about 200 housing units, building expansions, and maintenance projects. City officials say the growth could provide a major boost to Winnipeg's economy. Manitoba's plan to remove the 7% PST from grocery items is raising concerns from bakery owners. Starting July 1st, baked goods such as cakes, muffins, cookies, and donuts sold in small quantities will no longer be taxed at grocery and convenience stores, but the same items will still be taxed at bakeries. Some bakery owners say the rule is unfair and inconsistent because similar products will be treated differently depending on where they are sold. A criminology expert says three police deaths in Canada over the past 2 weeks do not necessarily point to a new trend. Officers were killed in Montreal, Hearst, and Toronto earlier this month, prompting Ontario Premier Doug Ford to call for an emergency discussion among premiers about public safety. But University of Ottawa criminology professor Justin Pichet says the number of on-duty police deaths this year remains within historical levels. His research found police fatalities were generally higher in the 1960s, 1970s, and early 1980s. Canada Post's CEO says the corporation paid some bonuses in 2025, despite losing a record $1.57 billion. Doug Ettinger told a Commons committee the corporation has cut management, executive positions, and discretionary spending. He said Canada Post's main corporate bonus program has not paid out since 2011, but another at-risk pay program did pay last year. Ettinger said that program includes about 7,000 people, with almost two-thirds of them union members covered by contract. That's a look at news. Weather is next.
2: From the CJ Radio Weather Center, here is the forecast for Swan River and Dauphin. Tonight, partly cloudy, 30% chance of showers early this evening with risk of a thunderstorm. Fog patches developing overnight, low 12. Friday, a mix of sun and cloud, 30% chance of showers in the afternoon with risk of a thunderstorm. Fog patches dissipating in the morning, high 23, humidex 25, UV index 7 or high. Friday night, partly cloudy, 30% chance of showers in the evening with risk of a thunderstorm, low 16. Saturday showers, high 26. Saturday night rain, low 16. Sunday showers, high 19. Sunday night showers, low 15. Monday, a mix of sun and cloud, high 23. Monday night showers, low 15.
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0: From the CJ Radio Weather Center, here is the forecast for Swan River and Dauphin. Tonight, partly cloudy, 30% chance of showers early this evening with risk of a thunderstorm. Fog patches developing overnight, low 12. Friday, a mix of sun and cloud, 30% chance of showers in the afternoon with risk of a thunderstorm. Fog patches dissipating in the morning, high 23, humidex 25, UV index 7 or high. Friday night, partly cloudy, 30% chance of showers in the evening with risk of a thunderstorm, low 16. Saturday showers, high 26. Saturday night rain, low 16. Sunday showers, high 19. Sunday night showers, low 15. Monday, a mix of sun and cloud, high 23. Monday night showers, low 15.
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0: In Manitoba, we look out for each other. 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It's time to pay all workers fairly. That's the Manitoba way. 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
1: From the national newsroom of CJ Radio, I'm Aiden Sparks. Winnipeg's 17-wing Air Force base could see between $250 million and $450 million in construction projects over the next several years. The Winnipeg Construction Association says it is tracking 33 projects at the base through 2033, with about half expected to begin this year. The work could include a new training facility with a hangar, flight simulators, and classrooms, along with about 200 housing units, building expansions, and maintenance projects. City officials say the growth could provide a major boost to Winnipeg's economy. A criminology expert says three police deaths in Canada over the past 2 weeks do not necessarily point to a new trend. Officers were killed in Montreal, Hearst, and Toronto earlier this month, prompting Ontario Premier Doug Ford to call for an emergency discussion among premiers about public safety. But University of Ottawa criminology professor Justin Pichet says the number of on-duty police deaths this year remains within historical levels. His research found police fatalities were generally higher in the 1960s, 1970s, and early 1980s. An Air Canada flight headed to Halifax was diverted to Boston Wednesday after the pilot experienced a medical emergency. Massachusetts State Police say flight AC-7664 had left Newark, New Jersey, when it diverted to Boston Logan International Airport around 1:40 p.m. Eastern Time. Air Canada says the pilot was removed from the flight deck under safety protocols, and the first officer took control of the aircraft. The plane landed safely, and the pilot was taken to hospital. Air Canada says 61 passengers were on board. Manitoba's plan to remove the 7% PST from grocery items is raising concerns from bakery owners. Starting July 1st, baked goods such as cakes, muffins, cookies, and donuts sold in small quantities will no longer be taxed at grocery and convenience stores, but the same items will still be taxed at bakeries. Some bakery owners say the rule is unfair and inconsistent because similar products will be treated differently depending on where they are sold. That's a look at news. Weather is next.
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3: From the CJ Radio Weather Center, here is the forecast for Swan River and Dauphin. Tonight, partly cloudy, 30% chance of showers early this evening with risk of a thunderstorm. Fog patches developing overnight, low 12. Friday, a mix of sun and cloud. 30% chance of showers in the afternoon with risk of a thunderstorm. Fog patches dissipating in the morning. High 23, humidex 25, UV index 7 or high. Friday night, partly cloudy. 30% chance of showers in the evening with risk of a thunderstorm. Low 16, Saturday showers. High 26, Saturday night rain. Low 16, Sunday showers. High 19, Sunday night showers. Low 15. Monday, a mix of sun and cloud. High 23, Monday night showers, low 15.
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0: From the CJ Radio Weather Center, here is the forecast for Swan River and Dauphin. Tonight, partly cloudy, 30% chance of showers early this evening with risk of a thunderstorm. Fog patches developing overnight, low 12. Friday, a mix of sun and cloud. 30% chance of showers in the afternoon with risk of a thunderstorm. Fog patches dissipating in the morning. High 23, humidex 25, UV index 7 or high. Friday night, partly cloudy, 30% chance of showers in the evening with risk of a thunderstorm, low 16. Saturday showers, high 26, Saturday night rain, low 16. Sunday showers, high 19, Sunday night showers, low 15. Monday, a mix of sun and cloud, high 23, Monday night showers, low 15.
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1: From the national newsroom of CJ Radio, I'm Aiden Sparks. An Air Canada flight headed to Halifax was diverted to Boston Wednesday after the pilot experienced a medical emergency. Massachusetts State Police say flight AC-7664 had left Newark, New Jersey, when it diverted to Boston Logan International Airport around 1:40 p.m. Eastern Time. Air Canada says the pilot was removed from the flight deck under safety protocols, and the first officer took control of the aircraft. The plane landed safely, and the pilot was taken to hospital. Air Canada says 61 passengers were on board. Saskatchewan's provincial auditor has made 7 recommendations about the province's use of travel nurses. The report says spending by the Saskatchewan Health Authority rose from $2.1 million in 2019 to $98.8 million in 2024, before falling to $75.8 million in 2024 to 2025. Auditor Tara Clement says the health authority should examine how reducing travel nurse use affects overtime for its own nurses. She says staffing decisions should balance cost savings, worker burnout, and patient care. Manitoba Public Insurance is asking for another rate increase starting next April. The Crown Corporation has applied to the Public Utilities Board for a 2.38% increase to overall basic auto insurance rates for the 2027 to 2028 fiscal year. MPI says the request is based on expected claims costs, operating costs, and investment income. The corporation says recent extreme weather claims did not affect the request. The Public Utilities Board has rejected MPI's proposed increases in each of the past 2 years. A criminology expert says 3 police deaths in Canada over the past 2 weeks do not necessarily point to a new trend. Officers were killed in Montreal, Hearst, and Toronto earlier this month, prompting Ontario Premier Doug Ford to call for an emergency discussion among premiers about public safety. But University of Ottawa criminology professor Justin Pichet says the number of on-duty police deaths this year remains within historical levels. His research found police fatalities were generally higher in the 1960s, 1970s, and early 1980s. That's a look at news. Weather is next.
2: From the CJ Radio Weather Center, here is the forecast for Swan River and Dauphin. Tonight, partly cloudy, 30% chance of showers early this evening with risk of a thunderstorm. Fog patches developing overnight, low 12. Friday, a mix of sun and cloud, 30% chance of showers in the afternoon with risk of a thunderstorm. Fog patches dissipating in the morning, high 23, humidex 25, UV index 7 or high. Friday night, partly cloudy, 30% chance of showers in the evening with risk of a thunderstorm, low 16. Saturday showers, high 26. Saturday night rain, low 16. Sunday showers, high 19. Sunday night showers, low 15. Monday, a mix of sun and cloud, high 23. Monday night showers, low 15.
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0: From the CJ Radio Weather Center, here is the forecast for Swan River and Dauphin. Tonight, partly cloudy, 30% chance of showers early this evening with risk of a thunderstorm. Fog patches developing overnight, low 12. Friday, a mix of sun and cloud, 30% chance of showers in the afternoon with risk of a thunderstorm. Fog patches dissipating in the morning, high 23, Humidex 25, UV index 7 or high. Friday night, partly cloudy, 30% chance of showers in the evening with risk of a thunderstorm, low 16. Saturday showers, high 26. Saturday night rain, low 16. Sunday showers, high 19. Sunday night showers, low 15. Monday, a mix of sun and cloud, high 23. Monday night showers, low 15.
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